Okay, that was picking, finger licking, picking, Leo Kottke. That was off Greenhouse from about 1972. I know that was in deep rotation in my little crew back in the day. I think it was in 10th grade. But I got through half an hour. And before that, I played a song called Uncle Tupelo from 1992. That was from... I'm sorry, the song is Sandusky from a band I got turned on to, one of the guys that calls in, Kona Bryan, formerly from Maui, canoe paddler, farmer, good man, good taste in music, but that was Sandusky by Uncle Tupelo from 1992, and that was cool. So I threw in Bean Time right after that, but we did start out with Pearl of the Quarter, Countdown to Ecstasy in 1973. And if you ever have that album, or have you ever had the opportunity to look on the back of that jacket, the album cover, and you look at, they're all sitting around a console, recording console, and there's a strange hand there. It's somebody from down below just put a hand, and it took me a while when I first looked at that at a party in, like, I don't know, 1972, 73, when it first came out. Got me a little mixed up. Then we had Bad Sneakers off Katie Lied from 1975, and I'm not sure if you know, you might know, but Donald Fagen and Walter Becker never did ever listen to that album, because in the recording of it, they tried to use a brand new DBX noise reduction system, sound system. It was supposed to clean up the music. Well, it failed, and they went to DBX Studios, and they did everything they can, but the masters were ruined and they didn't want to re-record it. So they released it, but they never listened to it because they thought it sounded terrible. Not me. I thought it sounded great. But then New Frontier off the Nightlife, the Nightfly, that was from 1982. That was Donald Fagen's first album. And then we had something off Walter Becker's first, and I believe only solo album. That was the album 11 Tracks of Whack. And that was Book of Liars. And I wonder who he wrote that about. Anyway, and then I heard from Island Billy P, the man, and he wanted to hear some Steely Dan, and why wouldn't it fit in? It was following some Steely Dan. It was Everything Must Go off the album Everything Must Go. And that was pretty recent. I don't really have a date. Let's see. Got something to tell you here, since it is 2:30, that we have a free renter's rights training session. Now, that's coming up on 6/24, so... lads and lassies, you better get on it. Maui residents are invited to attend a free renter's rights training on June 24th from 5 to 7 p.m. at Roots Reborn, located at 285 West Ka'ahumanu Avenue, Unit 101B in Kahului. The training will provide information on housing rights, disaster recovery responsibilities, landlord-tenant issues, and available community resources. The event is open to both tenants and landlords. Free dinner and childcare will be available for participants. For more information, contact Maui Housing Hui. Okay, I mentioned earlier, my name is Dave Weiss, and this is, I'm sitting in for PJ. This is Roadhouse Blues. I'm also back tonight at 8. My son, Chris, his family is on the mainland right now, so he's going to co-host it with me, and we're going to dedicate it all to Newport 69. And why? Well, it was 3 months before Woodstock. It was essentially Jimi Hendrix's last set with The Experience, Noel Redding and Mitch Mitchell. And I found the original recording. There's nothing else that you can find from that concert, but the original recording from 1969, he was the opening act. And at the very same time, when the sun was going down, my older sister Mara was graduating high school, catty corner to this place called Devonshire Downs. Devonshire Downs was I'm not going to get too into it now, but I have the original recording for Hendrix where he was very upset with the crowd. He basically told them what to do and where to go and then walked off stage. And really, that was basically it for the experience. So we did a little DNA from Steely Dan off a couple of their albums. Then we did off Walter and Becker solo, and then another one off Everything Must Go. But now we go into, we stay going, as we like to say, to look into the DNA of the Eagles.
So I have a little Eagles and some Poco and some Henley and some Glenn Frey and some Flying Burrito Brothers. So we can dissect the album Eagles, starting with Already Gone.

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Okay, well, we're going to get right back into the music. I had a nice call from Terry with a T from Kahului, and I got hit up by my boy Patrick Lutz, the guitar wunderkind. See him playing all around Maui, and I'll catch you at the top of the hour.

Okay, so that was In the City by Joe Walsh, and that was kind of the end of the Eagles DNA. Man, it's already 3 o'clock here on the Valley Isle, and today is the last day of no trade wins. All you would-be wind warriors out there, foilers, parawingers, wingdingers, kiters, windsurfers, it's all happening starting tomorrow. So fire up that Maleko run. Anyway, it's 2:59, so I wanted to remind you that you're tuned to listener-supported Manawa Radio, KMNO Wailuku, Maui, Hawaii, at 91.7 FM, and streaming worldwide at manawaradio.com in memory of Duncan Mack and the courtesy of the Grace Family Foundation. You can also tune in wherever you are on this big, giant blue planet of ours for free with KMNO mobile app available at manawaradio.com/app. Okay, we got that out of the way. Also, who are the fine folks keeping the lights on and allowing me to do this and all the other volunteer DJs? Of course, we're not disc jockeys anymore because a lot of us are playing off binary code. But anyway, what the heck? But we have, like to mahalo the major supporters, Cynthia Conrad Design and Robbins Ridge, Restaurant Marlowe, Daryl Wilson, Mr. Wright Yards and Gardens, Outdoor Living, How Maui is Meant to Live, 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All support matters now more than ever. Okay. So if my buddy Art's listening, I saw him calling in, and I'll call you right back. So we heard that set was basically the Eagles, and then we dissected the Eagles. So we heard Already Gone, that was released in 1974 on a great album, On the Border. And then we had A Good Feeling to Know, that was Poco, and that was Timothy B. Schmidt. That was from the Inside, 1971, but he was a founding member of Poco. And then we had from Don Henley's, I believe it's his first solo album from 1984, Building the Perfect Beast, that was Sunset Grill. And of course, these are founding members of the Eagles. Then we had Smuggler's Blues, that was Glenn Frey off the All Nighter, released again in 1984. I think him and Don Henley were going head to head, but they were the ones that kept it alive. And then you may or may not know, but that was the Flying Burrito Brothers from 1970, 6 Days on the Road. And the connection there is Bernie Ledden. Bernie Ledden was the founding guitar player for the Eagles. He kind of dug out when they wanted to go more rock because he was country. But some other big names out of that. You had Graham Parsons, Chris Hillman. Okay, so that was that was the LA scene, you know, from the 70s, mid-70s. But I'm going to step back and look back at the mid-60s, late 60s, if you were cruising on Sunset Boulevard and maybe, you know, cruising by the Roxy or the Whiskey or the Troubadour or the Starwood or Gazzari's. One of these bands might be playing because these were all 67 and 68. I think you'll recognize them. Again, my name is Dave Weiss. I'm sitting in for PJ on the Roadhouse Blues. I'm inviting everybody to join my son Christopher and I at 8 o'clock. We're going to highlight Newport 69. I've got a very interesting, I mentioned, a recording of Jimi Hendrix. And that was really the last recording ever made with the Experience. But that's at 8 o'clock, so all you old folks, stick around for the first hour if you can. And then once the gummies kick in, listen to it on demand the next day. So that's about it. Now we're going to go, like I said, we're going to go down to Sunset Boulevard in 19... Well, we'll start out in... Where are we going to start? Let's start out in 1967.

Well, you guys get the point. We're not going to play all 17 minutes of it, but that was Iron Butterfly in A Gotta Da Vida, and originally written to be in the Garden of Eden, but probably some drugs got in the way. It is 3:30. I just got the phone with my buddy Art Weibel. This guy scored key A today. I'm not very jealous very often, but I'm pretty jealous today. Okay, so good to hear from him, and I'd like to let you know that Manawa Radio presents an evening with Brock Ambrose, featuring Ashton Yarborough on bass, Francisco Ballester on guitar, Nolan Wren on drums, and Shania Lee on keyboard. Brock Ambrose invites you into his sanctuary of sound. Join this emerging R&B pop vocalist for an intimate journey through the music that helped him find his way. More details and tickets are available at proarts.org. A portion of the proceeds benefits Manawa Radio. I kind of think of this as my little sanctuary sound because it's a very small studio. They got great speakers and I just blast it because that's what I'm here to do. I'm playing music for me and I hope you enjoy it, but stick around. Anyway, it's 3:30 right now. We're going to take a left turn. I don't think I really need to say anything more. But I do got to put this little thing up here. Press the right button. And, so let me let you know what we heard. So that was kind of the proto-psychedelic LA sound from 66 to 69. We started out with two from The Doors. Love Me Two Times. And People Are Strange. That was released in 1967 off Strange Days. If you're a great album cover, if you remember that one. Then we had a couple off Buffalo Springfield. We had Mr. Soul, which was a Neil Young composition, and Bluebird, which was Steve Stills. Oh, somebody's calling in, and I will call you back. But that was, look how many people that band spawned into the rock, hierarchy. Royalty, Stephen Stills, Neil Young, Richie Furay, Jim Messina, Rusty Young. Man, that's some heavyweights. Anyway, so we heard a couple from Buffalo Springfield. Then Spirit, interesting band, Fresh Garbage from 1968. They were kind of an LA, these were all LA bands, by the way, but they kind of relocated up to Ojai when I lived in that area. So his name was, I can't remember his real last name, but he goes by Randy California. And he got that name because when he was jamming in the coffee houses in New York in the mid-60s, and Hendrix was there, there was a guy named Randy from Texas. So he named him Randy from California or Randy California. So he played with his stepfather, Ed Cassidy, and they were, I believe, the only father and son duo to have a hit record. And that was Fresh Garbage off the album Spirit from 1968. And then we heard a little Born to Be Wild from Steppenwolf. That was 68. And then we heard some Blue Cheer, which is a very prototypical psychedelic band from the 1968. That was Vincibus Eruptum was the name of the album. And that was Summertime Blues. So 3:32. Let's make a left turn and hear a little of this.

Okay, now the band from Songs from Big Pink. I believe that was, when was that? It was 1969. Actually, that was off of the band, not Songs from Big Pink. Phone's been ringing pretty regularly. Got a bunch of people to thank. 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I'm going to get to some Uriah Heep a little later. He's out there in the Rockies, I guess, or the Tetons, cruising around his Maui ski bus. Patrick Lutz, like a guitar wunderkind, wanted to hear Toots and the Maytals. He's a reggae dude. Taught me how to play reggae on the drums. Jam with him. It's great, great fun to jam with. Anyway, that was Country Road. And not sure when that was from. Sounded old. But we started off with off of Europe 72, I Know You Rider Live. Then we had Eyes of the World from Wake of the Flood. That was 1973. Then Panama Red from New Riders of the Purple Sage, The Adventures of Panama Red, 1973. Then we had a request from my buddy, an old buddy, a guy I grew up with, Tom Melton. I believe he's up in Northern California. It might be Paradise. I don't know. I hear from one of our mutual friends, Johnny Silver, keeps me up to date. But I put something on the Facebook today to let you know I'm going to be doing some shows. And Tom hit me up. And we have not seen each other in probably 50 years, but we did grow up together as kids. And Tom's parents had like a ranch right around the corner from my parents' house, maybe 1 or 2 acres. I don't know. We had like an oval track in the front yard. We could race our little bicycles around, but in the backyard, I think I was 10, he was 12 or 11. His parents gave him it was called a Simca. It was a little car, but it was cut in half. Like it was basically like a Jeep. It was 2 or 3 speeds with a clutch, and they let him drive it. But it could only drive in the backyard, so it could go 50 feet. Then he'd have to stop, then he'd back up. And we'd do that for hours, just drive around circles in his backyard. Tom, if you're still listening, really good hearing from you. I'll have to let Bobby and Johnny and Doug know that I heard from you. Anyway, then we had Pig in a Pen off. That was off Old in the Way. That was Jerry Garcia, Vassar Clemens, Peter Rowan, David Grisman. That was from 1975, and that kind of got all of us into bluegrass. And then again, we rounded it off with the band. So let me see what we're going to do now. What do you want to do? You want to do some Little Feet? Raise your hand. By the way, 808-242-5666 or 242-KMNO. I'm just kind of, it was a late, this is not my normal show, so I put a playlist together that's got plenty of room if anybody wants to call in. I heard from let's see, I did mention J-Dog. He called in, and somebody else called. I'm sorry if I forget you. Don't mean to. But anyway, enough of me. How about some of this?

Okay, unmistakable Jackson Browne, Late for the Sky, off the album Late for the Sky in 1974. Great backup band, Danny Kortchmar, Russ Conkle, Leland Sklar, David Lindley, multi-instrumentalist David Lindley. But 4:30, I'd like to let you know that Go Green Lahaina Recycling. Maui residents are invited to participate in a Go Green Lahaina Recycling Collection event on June 27th from 9 a.m. to noon. The event will take place at 300 Lahaina Luna Road near the Pioneer Mill smokestack, with entrance access from Kuhua Street. We used to live right off Kuhua. Accepted items include appliances, electronic waste, tires, batteries, and scrap metal. The event is presented by Malama Maui Nui and Maui I Opala. For registration and additional information, contact event organizers. Okay, well, I think we started that one off with a request from Jim from Maui from 1967. That was Country Joe and the Fish. They weren't just famous for singing the F-I-S-H song. That was Not So Sweet, Martha Lorraine, and a really good pull. Jim, thanks. Haven't heard that in a long time. Katie Smith called, say hi, or she texted me. Cool. Thank you. Everybody's listening this time of day. I think at night everybody's asleep, but hope you're not asleep tonight, because as I mentioned, we're going to be doing highlighting Newport 69, which if you listen in the first hour, we've got some very rare live Hendrix. It was a concert that was a music festival, predated Woodstock by about 3 months, but there was 300,000 people, and it was, I'll give you a tease, who played. We had on Friday, Jimi Hendrix, Ike and Tina, Joe Cocker, Albert King, Taj Mahal, and Spirit. And then we had, on Saturday, we had Creedence Clearwater, Steppenwolf, Jethro Tull, Eric Burdon with War, Albert Collins, Lee Michaels, Arthur Lee, Friends of Distinction, if you remember them. On Sunday, they had The Birds, Three Dog Night, Young Rascals, Booker T and the MGs, Johnny Winter, Grassroots, and Poco. So what we're going to do is we're going to play live music from all those bands. There's only one that's from Hendrix, actually from that event, but they'll all be from 1969 or 1970. So it'll be fun. Look back, rearview mirror. See what we're going to do. We're going to play a little more music. I got this as a request. Don't really know the song. It's only 3 minutes, so if it's... But this is for Steve Fisher out there in somewhere in the Tetons or the Rockies. He called me and said he was heading to Jackson. Jackson Hole, I believe, are in the Tetons, the Grand Tetons, but not really sure. Don't really know the song. It's called The Wizard, and I know the band Uriah Heep. So some of you older folks might recognize this. And I'll be getting out of here at about 4:45. I believe Mateo from Mateo's mixtape will be coming in, and then we'll be coming back. My son Christopher and I will be holding down the mics and playing some good, really for everybody I mentioned, we're just going to hear live music from them. That will be the show. So here you go, Steve. This is The Wizard.

Well, that was The Genius of Brian Wilson off Pet Sounds from 1966. That was Caroline No. Before that, we heard Jackson Browne, the last one. That was Alive in the World from 1996's release, Looking East. Anyway, so I'm going to be digging out of here. I want to let you know that Manawa Radio 91.7 FM continues to bring eclectic, non-commercial radio to listeners here on the island of Maui and beyond, thanks to the support of listeners like Tom Kowalski, Daryl Singh, Laura Lindgren, and Linda Love. Anyway, I believe Mateo's going to be pulling up stakes here, pulling up the chair to the mic here in a minute or two, but I'm going to put you in the capable hands of Otto because I got to go home, charge my batteries, and come on back. So again, my name is Dave Weiss, and my normal show, Rearview Mirror, is the third and fourth, and in the case of June and several other months, there's five Mondays. So I'd be on the third, fourth, and fifth Monday. And very similar, we're going to have a very special look back and highlight Newport 69, and we'll get into that then. But my son Chris will be here on the mic as well. So I hope I see you all starting at 8 o'clock. And as we say goodbye, Maui, have a nice evening, and I hope to see you and stick around for Mateo's mixtape, because he will be on shortly. Thanks for the calls. Thanks for all the requests.

0: Hey yo, it's Mateo, and you are tuned to listener-supported Manao Radio. 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He'll be back after my show as well, so if you like what you just heard, there's a good chance you'll like the next show after me. We have America's big birthday coming up. What is it, 250th? Quarter, whatever you call 1,000 years. It's not a century because that's 100. Anyways, shows how well-educated I am. But I am educated on some things. And part of my show is going to be about that. I'm going to be kind of celebrating America's birthday coming up, but also maybe criticizing America a little bit through some of this music. And I will say, you know, as an American, we have that right still. We got the freedom of speech. We have the right to criticize our leaders. We have the right to say, hey, I don't think you're doing a great job right now. And, yeah, I don't want anyone to get the wrong impression that I'm like a communist or something, or some you know, as most of us, I grew up on the mainland in Baltimore, and I grew up saying the Pledge of Allegiance, you know, every morning at school, and I don't, it's kind of bugs me to be forced to say the Pledge of Allegiance, and part of that is liberty and justice for all. And then as I've gotten older and we got some stuff going on in America and across the world, really, and I'm not really seeing liberty and justice for all. And I'm also seeing our leaders not allowing that and kind of fighting against it. So anyways, I don't want to ramble too much. We got a lot of stuff to get to. But if you have opinions on things and they go against mine, I welcome callers to call in. I don't want to with people. I want us to come to a mutual understanding of things. And I think that's the beauty of, you know, America in general, is that we are made up of immigrants. Of we've got, you know, Ellis Island. We all, a lot of different cultures came through there to, I mean, colonize this land, because there were people here before that. And that's a whole nother thing. And man, yeah, I could go on about a lot of this stuff. One reason I love living in Hawaii is because of the aloha spirit and the culture here. And I very much disagree with the fact that this is not a sovereign nation in today's world. I'll just leave it at that. Anyways, I'm going to get us started with the news. We'll see what's going on there. And then we'll get into some music. And we'll try to have a fun show. So anyways, it's now time for the Future Story News Report. 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Mercer Advisors has been serving individuals, families, and business owners since 1985.
1: From Feature Story News in Washington, I'm Kate Fisher. The Trump administration has temporarily lifted oil sanctions against Iran, allowing it to increase exports and to charge market prices. It comes as the first day of peace talks between the US and Iran concludes in Switzerland, with US Vice President J.D. Vance saying that Tehran has agreed to invite United Nations inspectors back to Iran's nuclear sites.
2: We have the Iranians allowing weapons inspectors, nuclear inspectors into their country for the first time in a long time. We left a lot of our team, the Iranians left a lot of their team at the resort there to keep on working at. So all in all, a very productive 36 hours.
1: But the Iranians have said that they have made no new commitments. Inspections had been limited since President Trump tore up an Obama-era deal in 2018. Pakistan's Prime Minister Shehbaz Sharif co-mediated the negotiations alongside Qatar at the Bergenstock Resort in Switzerland. Diplomatic sources in the Pakistani capital say that Iran's president is expected to travel to Pakistan in the coming days. From Islamabad, Hira Mustafa has more.
3: Experts say the visit of Iranian president coming to Pakistan right after the Lucerne summit over the weekend is highly significant, because it tells that how deeply Islamabad is involved in the ongoing peace negotiations.
1: British Prime Minister Sir Keir Starmer has resigned, triggering a Labour leadership contest that could now be resolved in a matter of weeks. Former Health Secretary Wes Streeting, the only serious potential rival to Andy Burnham, has announced he'll back Mr. Burnham instead of running, leaving the former Greater Manchester Mayor with a virtually uncontested path to No. 10 Downing Street. From London, Stuart Smith reports.
4: This is pretty much as good as it could have gone for Andy Burnham. He received that decisive by-election victory. He's managed to prove, he claims, that he can clearly beat Reform UK, the Labour Party's biggest political rivals, and he can now easily make the claim within the Labour Party that he is the best option for the job, especially now Prime Minister Keir Starmer has resigned. So he's just arrived to take up his post as lawmaker in the National Parliament. He didn't talk to press, but he was certainly looking very confident.
1: Former Federal Reserve Chairman Alan Greenspan has died at the age of 100. Mr. Greenspan's tenure at the helm of the US Central Bank spanned more than 18 years and four presidencies, making it the second longest in the institution's history. Mitch McCann reports from New York.
5: Greenspan was described in an obituary by the New York Times as arguably the most recognizable economist of any era. He's been remembered for helping guide the US economy through some of its strongest periods of expansion during times where unemployment fell, the stock market reached record highs, and the federal government began running a budget surpluses rather than deficits, which, given what we're seeing today, seems a very long time ago.
1: From bureaus worldwide, this is FSN.
6: With FSN Spotlight, I'm Simon Marks. Today, where has it all gone wrong for British Prime Minister Sir Keir Starmer, and how can one of his possible successors avoid making similar mistakes? Sir Anthony Seldon is a political historian and biographer in the UK. First, his explanation of why Sir Keir finds himself at the end of his premiership, less than 2 years after coming to power in an electoral landslide.
7: You need to tell a story. You've got to give confidence to the country that you know what you're doing. You know, they know why you're there, why you uniquely are there, and where you're going to be taking them. Yes, it's going to be tough. Think Churchill in 1940, blood, toil, sweat and tears, but we are going to win.
6: And what of Andy Burnham, now returning to Parliament after winning an election in Manchester last week? Sir Anthony says if he wants to become Britain's next Prime Minister, he's got his work cut out for him.
7: People love him because no one quite knows what he thinks for. They love him because he's not Keir Starmer, and they love him because he beats Reform and gives the Labour Party and Labour MPs the hope that he can do the same in the coming general election. But he needs to say what it is he's going to do, and he needs to have some kind of mandate.
6: With FSN Spotlight, I'm Simon Marks.
1: Our main news again. The Trump administration has temporarily lifted oil sanctions against Iran, allowing it to increase exports and to charge market prices. The US says that Tehran has agreed to invite UN inspectors back to Iran's nuclear sites. But the Iranians say they've made no new commitments. British Prime Minister Sir Keir Starmer has resigned, and former Federal Reserve Chairman Alan Greenspan has died at the age of 100. And that's the latest feature story news. Kate Fisher reporting.
0: Thank you, Kate. The feature story news report is brought to you at 7 a.m., 12 noon, and 5 p.m. every Monday through Friday. 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All right, let's get into the mixtape. If you didn't know, you're just tuning in. My name is DJ Mateo. And my show is called Mateo's Mixtape. Today, we will be talking about America.

Imagine you call out of work and a smaller paycheck ain't a reason for stress. And then you out for a week, so you call up the doctor to go do some tests. He tells you it ain't nothing serious, hands you a bill and says pay at the desk. You open the envelope up and it's $82 a shit, maybe less. Head to the grocery store to pick up some shit that you like when you sick. Everything cheap as a bitch. Pay and walk back to the whip. Open your door and see paint from the car park next to you, clipped your shit. Hit up your Allstate man, says you in good hands and next day fixed. Your kids come home from the school that's close to your crib and clean and safe. They tell you how much they learned, light in their eyes, smile on their face. Then everybody eat at the table and talk and laugh and clean their plates. You take over dishes for wifey, your husband, partner, whatever the case. You hear a knock on the door, you open it, chill, no need for a scene. It's your neighbor, they brought you a snake plant to keep your air real clean. You thank them and close the door and think, damn good day, now I'm ending the scene. Then you wake up alone in your shitty apartment, you had the American dream.

Woke up with a hunger and passion, got accepted to college and all. Years later, got your education and paper degrees to put on the wall. Got an internship at a Fortune 500 company, now you gon' ball. 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Excited to join with a team. 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You finally hired, a salary decent, entry level. You signed in an offer letter. You give it a year or two, put your head down until you offer better. Boss calls you to his office, got HR perched like a bird in the morning. You think, damn, I'm getting rid ups, that 1 hour lunch, I hope it's a warning. Buddy, I got bad news, we got a new venture to try. We value your work so much, I mean it, even your creative eye. As you pack up your desk, you thinking, all ChatGPT do is lie. Welcome to the new American dream, where you just got replaced by AI.

That's right. That's all we got, one world. I know we have Elon Musk is trying to get over to Mars, but that still hasn't happened, so we still just have the one world. It's a pretty good one too when you look at it. I mean, damn, it's really beautiful. There's so much like culture around it that is unfortunately slowly dying, but it still exists. And it's up to you if you're a part of that culture to keep it alive. Just a reminder. Anyways, we just heard Black Eyed Peas. Where's the love? The neighborhood kids with the world is worth saving. Shunguzo. Probably saying that very wrong, but it's a good day to fight the system. DJ Cummerbund with a little mix of Michael Jackson and Childish Gambino. This is America and the way you make me feel. DJ Cummerbund does really great stuff. All of his mix-ups are they're great. I like them at least. That's my opinion. And yeah, we started off the afternoon here with Ark Woods, American Dream. That was just released. I don't know if it's today or yesterday, but very new stuff. Up next, I got a band that I found recently, Homefront. I'm DJ Mateo, and this is Mateo's Mixtape. We're criticizing America a little bit tonight.

Oh man, such a good song. I love how it just kind of gets into that's, you know, that rhythm. And you know, it just talks about how, you know, we're all just born as children, obviously. No one's born as an adult, but the directions that life can take us, and how, you know, we are all just a kid on our bike at some point, trying to ride with no handlebars, and the progression that life can take us, and the direction it can take people, and the emotion that gets involved, and sometimes that emotion drives us in the wrong direction. Man, life's wild. But anyways, that was Flobots with Handlebars. We also heard Green Day with American Idiot, Bad Religion with American Jesus, and Primus with American Life. Started that set off with Homefront, Light Sleeper. I'm DJ Mateo. This is Mateo's Mixtape. We're kind of celebrating America's 250th birthday coming up. Just, you know, reflecting on the past. I like to do that on my birthday. I like to reflect from where I've been and, you know, hopefully where I'd like to go. I did a little research. You know, I already kind of knew this, but I just wanted to check my facts and all that. And did you guys know that the United States has actually been at war for about 90% of its existence? Been around for like 250 years. As far as countries go, we're a pretty young one on the whole world scale. But boy, have we made it pretty far in that short amount of time. I wonder why, you know, like, it's interesting. Where does power really stem from? But anyways, yeah, I've been at war for a long time. Also, we have a lot of military bases around the world, probably more than any other country. I believe it's around 800, probably a little bit more than that. And it's about 80 foreign countries. But, you know, we like to spread democracy and, you know, I guess not so much Christianity anymore. But, you know, we like to make the world a better place. Peace through strength, through war, through forcing people into, you know, whatever. Agreeing with whatever your point is, I guess. I'm not about that personally. But I'm just here to play some music. I'm sorry. I'm getting a little too into the birthday celebration. Here's another song, actually, to celebrate. Black Sabbath, War Pigs.

All right, I'm gonna cut it there because I think most of us know how the song ends, and I don't feel like bleeping all of that. Although I don't care for censorship, I'm sorry to censor that, but I also don't want to lose my position here. I enjoy doing what I do here. Anyways, I'm DJ Mateo. This is Mateo's Mixtape. I'm here celebrating America's 250th birthday. It's coming up soon. I got a request, and I don't think I caught your name. I'm sorry, but great request. This is The Animals. Don't let me be misunderstood.

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Luther Jr., they taught me about you in school, and how you held hands with your neighbor till they let you in the pool. Reverend Luther, it just must have slipped their mind that your family won a wrongful death lawsuit against the fucking FBI. Saint Elijah loved to play the violin, and he didn't eat no animals cause their meat resembled his. Saint Elijah took a walk out to the store, but the police saw his ski mask, he don't fiddle anymore. Aaron Bushnell had a brain sharp as a tack, but he signed up for the Air Force and then couldn't live with that. Martyr Bushnell is a mouthpiece for

0: All right. We just heard Les Blackwell working for Fool's Gold. He's quickly becoming a favorite of mine. If you like that song, check out more of his stuff. He's got a lot of good stuff out there. And I do believe he's some true Americana. I know he's done some train hopping and stuff. And he's got obviously, if you listen to his music, if you really listen to it, you can hear it. Anyways, we heard Big Bill Brunzy before that with 16 Tons. And one thing I wanted to mention, there's a line in there, "I owe my soul to the company store." And I don't know if everyone knows this history, but the company store is a reference to sort of like an economic system that existed during that like coal mining period. And I guess, you know, like the early 19th century. And workers were often paid in like company money, company scrip, and rather than U.S. currency and just dollars. And it could only be spent at company-owned stores. And then also because the companies set the prices based on like whatever they kind of wanted, you know, is they set the prices on like the housing, the things that were necessary for the workers to survive. And so they quickly fell into perpetual debt, making it virtually impossible for them to leave the employment. And I think that's an important thing to note, to think about. I think that system maybe has evolved and still exists in the world today in some ways. Anyways, I'm not here to talk too much about that. I'm here to play some music. And I want to mention that our mission here at Monat Radio is to bring people together in a shared love of music. We believe music has the power to inspire, make you feel alive, and build personal connections. We also believe in offering our listeners a truly eclectic mix of music. On Monat Radio, you'll hear a huge variety of musical genres that you won't find on commercial radio. All of our playlists are personally curated by our passionate and knowledgeable DJs. We also believe in doing all we can to support local musicians and the Maui music scene. At the end of the day, music is at the heart of everything we do. I'm DJ Mateo. This is Mateo's Mixtape. I'm here kind of celebrating America's birthday. It's coming up next week. The big 250. It's a big one. And yet we're still such a, adolescent country on the world stage. We got a lot of growing to do, if you ask me. But that's just my opinion. I'm not here to give opinions. I'm here to play music. So up next, I got Hoyt Axton. Bony Fingers.
1: I said, all right. I'm feeling all right tonight. Where the hell did the sun go, man? I started drinking at 2, so I'd be ready by 9. Nothing heavy. Start something like this.

tape. And I've got some habits I can't shake. I ain't the sharpest knife in the drawer, but I know enough

on and out. I've been left and right and wrong. I walked the walk and I ran my mouth.

That was a mistake, but I need to catch up anyways, so I'm sorry to Sam Doors and Riley Downing and the Tumbleweeds, because I really was enjoying that cover. But that was a cover of Passing Through that was cut a little bit short by yours truly. Sorry about that again. I'm on an iPad, and that's usually how I do my shows, and sometimes I'm scrolling through looking for the next thing and accidentally click on something, and that just happened. But anyways, right now what I got under me, not a bad song, not a bad thing to click on. It's Anne and Sylvia, Long, Long Time to Get Old. Hopefully we all have that in life. If you got a good life, not everyone's living a good life and wants to get old. And if you're one of those people, man, I hope that turns around for you. I really do. Hopefully my show can do that. Just some music, you know? That's what I hope for. Anyways, I'm just DJ Mateo. This is Mateo's mixtape. We also heard Billy Strings with, if you're going to be dumb, you got to be tough. It's a good lesson to learn. Hoyt Axton with Bony Fingers. That was the live version. Les Blackwell with Working for Fool's Gold. Once again, Big Bill Brunzi with 16 Tons. We also heard Jesse Wells with United Health. Masu Angelo. I can never say that guy's name right, but I have been liking his stuff coming out. I believe he's from Seattle. He's probably like in his, like, you know, younger 20s. But the song was called All American Saints. And we also heard before that Ramblin' Jack Elliott, This Land Is Your Land. Link Ray with Ice People. John Prine, Flag Decal Won't Get You Into Heaven Anymore. And Jesse Wells, War Isn't Murder. I believe that catches us up. Once again, yeah, I'm DJ Mateo. This is Mateo's mixtape. And this is live radio. So sometimes there's things that pop up. I just try to have fun. I'm here tonight getting ready to celebrate the big 250 for America coming up on July 4th. Just, you know, reflecting on the past, reflecting on the last 250 years, just looking at what America's done, you know, maybe where we might be headed, where I would like for it to be headed. But I'm just one person. Hoping to live a long time to get old. Anyways, up next, I am going to get into, yeah, The Highwaymen. This was a, like, conglomerate with some big names. We had Willie Nelson, you know, Waylon Jennings, Johnny Cash, Kris Kristofferson. It was one of those, whatever you call them, super groups for their time. And the song is Silver Stallion. I actually first heard this song on a record from Cat Power. Wait, no. Feist. I believe it's from Feist. I do mix up with those two, and I love both of them. I'm sorry for mixing you guys up. But I believe it was from Feist, and they did a cover of this. Great cover. And I recently actually found this one by The Highwaymen, and I was like, oh, crap, that's awesome. They definitely did this before she did. But it's funny when you know, I'm not like a huge music student, I guess you could say, but I like a lot of different stuff. But it's always fun to find out origins of songs, and sometimes you hear something and you're like, wait, they didn't write that? And you feel stupid, but it's always just exciting to find another version that sounds great. And this is one of them, so let's get into it. In fact, I'll play the version that I know after this.

Okay, so it is Cat Power. And I should know better because I actually have this album on vinyl. It's from Jukebox. And also, I just did a little Google search. Pretty easy. We can all do that nowadays. And I just want to mention, if you didn't know, I didn't know. The song Silver Stallion was written by Lee Clayton. It was released in 1978. I've never heard that version, I believe. And I'm about to listen to it, but I did just say I was going to play the version that I know, which is Cat Power. And it's a little bit different, and this is why I enjoy covers of songs. Sometimes I hear a cover, personally, this is my opinion, sometimes I hear a cover and I'm like, oh, I just want to hear the original. And so I guess maybe it just doesn't do it justice in my mind. But then other times you hear a song and a cover of a song and you're like, I can get down with this. And it just creates a different feeling. So anyways, this one, the Cat Power version, does have a different sound to it. Creates a different feeling. That's one of the beautiful things about music, and one thing that I like to try and share on my show, Mateo's Mixtape. I hope everyone listening is enjoying it and having a good Monday. Hopefully you got a easy, smooth week ahead of you. And, you know, I don't know. Just try to imagine every day is Aloha Friday, and maybe life will be a little bit better for you. Anyways, up next, here we go. Silver Stallion, Cat Power.

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We just heard Kenny Knight with America. I found him a few years ago, and I've been enjoying his music ever since. I believe he might only have that one album, actually, called Crossroads. It came out in, like, the 70s or 80s. I can't trust this Spinatron, because it says it was released in 2015, and that's definitely not true. But, anyways, if you like that song and the vibe of it, kind of the sound of it, that whole album has a nice sound. And good stuff. Anyways, I do want to pause for a second, give a mahalo to our major supporters. That's including Annie and the Orphans, Automatic AV Installation, Rodeo General Store, MauiProperty.com, Rick Strini Ceramics and Glass, Wong Leong Kuchia LLC, Doorway into Light, Shelton's Automasters, Island Auto Storage, Maui Coffee Roasters, Pinata's Restaurant, and Andy and Sarah Reidinger. 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All support matters, all the time. All right, once again, I'm DJ Mateo. This is Mateo's Mixtape. Let's get back into it. I'm here for a little bit longer, about a little less than an hour, and then we've got Dave coming back in with the rearview mirror, so stay tuned. I want to play some Waylon Jennings, Willie Nelson, up next.

We just heard Swamp Dog with Synthetic World. Before that, Creedence Clearwater Revival, Fortunate Son. Jesse Wells with Domestic Error. Billy Joe Shaver with Oklahoma Wind. Tony Joe White, Don't Let Your Cowboys Grow Up to Be Babies. And Waylon Jennings and Willie Nelson with Mamas Don't Let Your Babies Grow Up to Be Cowboys. I'm DJ Mateo. This is Mateo's Mixtape. I'm here for just a short while longer. I'm just celebrating the big 250 for America tonight. Under my voice right now, I actually have Gwennifer Raymond. I found her recently, and I've been enjoying this one album specifically. All her stuff is good, but this one album I bought it, so that's what I've been listening to. The song under my voice right now is Bonfire of the Billionaires. I do want to mention real quick that Big Brothers, Big Sisters of Maui, they support children ages 6 to 16 who had faced adversity in their young lives and experienced the loss of a valuable connection. 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Let's get into this song. I don't want to talk over it. I like it.

All right, that's about it for me. I got a few minutes left. This is going to be my last song, and then I'm heading out. My name is DJ Mateo, and this has been another episode of Mateo's Mixtape. I do want to say thank you real quick to Heather and the Haiku Homegirls. Thanks for giving me a call. Always appreciate it. I do want to mention real quick that Manawa Radio 91.7 FM Maui remains nonprofit, non-commercial, and entirely listener-supported thanks to the generosity of community-minded individuals and businesses like Jim and Andre Harris, Gilbrook's Computer Services, ProRoutes, Playhouse, and Kihei. 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The song under my voice right now is the California Honey Drops, Long Way. I have played this many times before on my show. It's a favorite of mine. I think it's a good one to end on. There's only a couple lines of lyrics. It's very simple. And it's a good message. I think it's something good to end on for this overall show that I had today. I believe in what I was taught about America, you know, the acceptance of everybody and I don't know, whatever. Till next week, aloha.

0: Okay, good night, Otto, for about 4 hours. And good evening, Maui. How's everybody? My name's Dave Weiss, and this is the Rearview Mirror Show, and I am so glad to be joined by number one son, Christopher.
1: Yeah, Pop, what's going on?
0: Yeah, so Chris is going to hang with me the next couple of weeks while his family's out of town. And we got a real special evening lined up that I'm going to kind of inform you right after Christopher does some housekeeping.
1: Yeah, so let's get into it. 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
0: Cool, I read that. Three times earlier because I was here from 2 to 5.
1: Double duty.
0: I'm glad I did it. I just did when I committed to it 2-3 weeks ago. I just didn't add up the fact that, you know, there's 5 Mondays in the month. Anyway, no big deal. But we were here for 3 hours and I got a lot of phone calls, heard for some old friends. And I'd mentioned several times that this is going to be an evening dedicated to the Newport Pop Festival from 1969. That was at Devonshire Downs in Northridge, California. This was from June 20th to the 22nd, 2 months before Woodstock, which was August 15th through August 18th. So why, you ask, am I that interested in Newport 69?
1: Why?
0: Well, it was in a venue called Devonshire Downs, and Devonshire Downs was a... It was built in 1940 as a horse racing track, and they did a harness racing there, and they did it all the way till 1971. So this is so I grew up there. So I was probably 3 years old, and we could walk anywhere we wanted. Me and the boy, you know, Uncle John, Bob and Aunt Robert and Billy and some other of our friends, we could cruise anywhere we wanted to because it was kind of country.
1: So you kind of knew the place like the back of your hand.
0: Well, by the time we were old enough to ride our Schwinn Stingrays, we knew every nook and cranny. Because this thing not only did have horse racing, it had craft fairs and food fairs and Cub Scout overnighters. So we could sneak into everything. We knew every little nook and cranny. So June 20th was a Friday. I graduated sixth grade. My older sister graduated 12th grade. And our high school, where her graduation was, catty corner to this venue, Devonshire Downs. We'll get more into that later, what it was. But it's a 40-acre property. And this festival had over 20 headline bands. And they are, by night, because we're going to go, what we're going to do, Chris, is we're going to hear from each one of these bands. The only one I have actually from the event is Hendrix. Very famous Hendrix show, well known, infamous, I might say, because it was very unspectacular. It was a terrible show, and we'll get into that in a minute. But Friday night, they had Jimi Hendrix, Ike and Tina, Joe Cocker, Albert King, Taj Mahal, and Spirit, and then some smaller bands. Saturday, CC&R, Creedence Clearwater Revival, Steppenwolf, Jethro Tull, Eric Burdon with War, Albert Collins, Lee Michaels, Arthur Lee, and Friends of Distinction. They're kind of a goofy band, but they're cool. And then on Sunday, we had The Byrds, Three Dog Night, Young Rascals, Booker T and the MGs, Johnny Winter, Grassroots, Poco, and the Chambers Brothers. So we graduated sixth grade that day, got on our little Schwinn Stingrays, all of us, and went down to this top of this ridge that we could look down on the whole venue and saw crazy stuff. There was riots. There was Hell's Angels beating up on people. Folks, if you'd like to... Google Devonshire Downs, Newport 69. You can read all about it. But so the first thing we're going to start out with is Jimi Hendrix. So Jimi Hendrix was the headliner for Friday and opened up. And we could hear him from this graduation because we were only like the distance from Marco's on Derry and maybe Costco building. That's about how far it was between the venue, catty corner to this Devonshire Downs where the stage was. When I was up there, it was my parents and my sister and my brother. While my sister, 69, was graduating, Auntie Mara, we could hear him saying something and music playing. And what was rumored to say is that, hey, you seniors, don't go to Vietnam. I couldn't find that. But what I did find was his about 25 minutes of his first 25 minutes, and then they walked off. I'm going to spare you the first 14 or 15 minutes because it's terrible. Apparently he ate a lot of bad acid. He was in a really bad mood. The crowd was really unruly, and you'll hear it at the end. You'll hear him kind of berate the crowd, but in between that, he was playing these beautiful little blues licks. So that's going to go, and this is actually from the Newport 69.
1: The fact that you saw all these bands when you were graduating sixth grade is absolutely insane.
0: Well, let me clarify that. We never
1: hear them.
0: Oh, yes. Not only that, there was 200,000 people. There was nowhere to park, nowhere to camp. So people were all over my parents' front lawn, over our street with Uncle Robert, all over the elementary school. We'll get into that as we go. Yeah, we thought it was the greatest. They took over our thing. Anyway, so
1: This is really going to be a great show. If you were in the area and you have any stories, you're welcome to call into the show while we're playing some music.
0: Good call.
1: At 242-5666. We love that. I want to give a shout out to my beautiful wife, Angela, and Onyx on the mainland.
0: They listening?
1: I think I told her to tune in. And
0: Yo, Ani J.
1: My friends, Greg and his wife, Ryan, up in Haiku. So let's get the show.
0: Yeah, call in, whatever. Tell a story. But we're going to hear Hendrix. It's going to noodle it a little bit, and then he's going to light into Fire. Let Me Stand Next to Your Fire. That's the only recognizable song that I could pick out. But if everything works right, we're going to start it right now.

0: Thank you very much.
1: Playing to a bunch of animals, so please don't act like some, okay? Let's lay back, all right? Because you're really making us uptight, man. You know, it's bad singing for us to get uptight, trying to give you some good feeling and all this other crap. Well, this thing about what y'all should be thinking about in the meantime, while you're picking your noses and picking your asses or whatever you want to call it, there's a thing called, yeah, I'm talking to you. Yeah, that's what I'm talking to. Yeah, all right. Right. Yeah, I'm trying to play guitar right now. Thank you. Thank you. Don't do that. Don't do that, man. Anyway, it's a scene like, let's pretend that we're not here. Let's pretend we're somewhere else then. And, like, pretend a cat is really getting screwed around because his old lady don't want him around and his family is putting him down and all this kind of bullshit. So. And it's... Yeah, y'all just choke yourselves, that's all. Fuck you.

0: It's so bad to see people in desperation of anything. Because pretty soon you lose the whole illusion of what you're looking for in the first place. Life versus love. Once you find yourself, you got a maid, but...
1: Okay, we got to stop it there because he stops dropping F-bombs after that. So it didn't sound like a good show.
2: It sounded like they were not acting right. Well, he wasn't in his zone.
1: Again, you should read about it. He took a bunch of hallucinogens, just a handful of them. That was with Noel Redding and Mitch Mitchell. That was the Jimi Hendrix Experience. And that was the last time they actually really played a full show together, even though it was only about 30 minutes. Because the week after that, on 6/29, there was the Denver Pop Festival, and Jimi Hendrix and the Experience were headlining that show. And two songs into it, Noel Redding and Jimmy got into a beef. He was the bass player. He walked off, went right to the airport and never came back. So 2 months later at Woodstock, Mitch Mitchell was still on drums, but Billy Cox was there and a bunch of other people. So that was the end of Noel Redding. He never played with them again. You could just feel how just disjointed the show was. And again, that was the... So tonight, everything we play will be live, but right in that time zone, 1969, 1970, from all these artists. But that's the only one we're going to play from the actual venue. And this is what it should have sounded like.
0: Yeah, I dig, brother. It's really out of sight here. Denny and Rain. No buttons to push. Right now, I'd like to dedicate this song to everybody here with hearts, any kind of hearts and ears. Go something like this here.

lonely, but you know you only used to get juice in the air. Nobody here to taught you how to live on the streets, and now you just gonna have to.

0: you very much.
1: Yes, indeed, yes, indeed. Strange feeling tonight. Change it all.

0: So we just had a few songs on the first set, and we had to get out of there for a little while. It was getting too hot and sticky. Maybe go find a water tent or something like that, right?
1: Yep.
0: So that's this is ladies and gentlemen, friends and neighbors. This is Friday night in order, and we'll hear the rest of it after Chris tells us a little something about our only independent commercial free.
1: Yeah, the only independent commercial free. 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
1: 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And going to listen to this in order. It's kind of like a little time warp back to 1969.
0: We are in June 20th, 1969. Like I said, it's the day I graduated sixth grade. So I'd mentioned earlier that this was a very large 40 acres, and there was a big perimeter, and most of it was farmland. As a matter of fact, they had this very famous, if anybody was in that Northridge area in the late 60s, they would remember Padgett's Corn Stand. So it was a very large corn farm, and then they would just sell the corn right there. You know, my dad was crazy about corn on the cob, so we had it all the time. But
1: you were crazy about corn on the cob too.
0: But there was all these little ways to get into, because there was a little bit of mountainy to get into this venue. And I remember we got on our little Schwinn bicycles, little Stingrays, the banana seat on Friday, and raced down there. And we got up above the thing and saw people just pouring in there. And then when we were coming out, these big guys stopped us. Like, they wanted to know how to get in. So what was happening during this festival season of 68 and 69, there was a faction of hoodlums that were convinced that these should be free. So they would crash gates and riot. And we'll get into that a little later, because there was some nasty riots. But this guy grabbed a hold of one of my friends. I think maybe it was my brother, Pete. And we all ran. We all got on our bikes and split. But they wanted to know how to get in. So just imagine we're this massive venue. And again, like I said, if you watched old Marx Brothers movies or, you know, any of those movies from the 40s and 50s, you would see Devonshire Downs was a very famous backdrop. So that we heard. Interesting, some of Jimi Hendrix's, again, it was a very disjointed, a infamously bad performance. He left. Apparently, what I found out is that he had kind of got on the other side of picking with his teeth and burning guitars, and that's what the people were yelling out to do, and he was more on the back end, the Electric Ladyland part of his career, and was really a serious musician. And wasn't really about, being somebody's monkey jumping around when they told him to do something.
1: He has that one line. He's like, I'm just trying to play electric guitar when they're kind of, egging him on. So
0: full on egging him. Yeah. So he blew up. Like I said, I stopped it there because they had some bad words. So anyway, we heard one from Hendrix. Then we heard one from Newport Pop Festival. And that was, or Monterey Pop, I'm sorry. That was like a Rolling Stone. That's a Bob Dylan cover, a very famous one. We did hear Fire from Jimmy, not a very good version. And then we got to hear a little of his noodling and his berating the audience and obviously very upset. And they left about 5 minutes later. Then we heard something from Mad Dogs and Englishmen. This was 1969. So everything we're going to hear tonight was from the show, but not actually from that show, but right in that era. So we'll have one more from Joe Cocker. We got a longer one from Albert King. Blues Power, Can't Forget Him, Taj Mahal, Karina. And then I got a line on you, Spirit. And then we'll be into Saturday night, starting with Creedence. So let's hear one more live one. You want to?
1: Let's do it.
0: All right. This would be the Box Tops, I believe, cover of The Letter.
2: Give me a ticket for an aeroplane.

Everybody understands the blues. Are you listening? Yeah. I say everybody understands the blues. Everybody from one day to another has the blues. You take the little baby that's laying in the cradle. He can't get that milk bottle fast enough. He go to kicking and crying and going on tearing up the little baby bed. He got the blues. Can you dig it? You take this girl that's got this mane squeezed. That's her boyfriend, that is, you know. And he just bought a brand new GTO. You know she want to be with him every time he cranks it up. And go around the corner to the soda fountain. This is why she want to go and show it off where all the guys and gals be. You know what I mean? As she get ready to go out this particular night, my mother said, "Daughter, you was just out last night. You can't go out tonight. That's too many nights in a row." She go in the room and fasten the door and won't answer the phone, won't eat, won't talk to nobody. She got the blues. That's what's wrong with her. Some people call them the reds, the pinks. When you get through, it's the old-fashioned country blues. That's right. I ain't seen my mane squeezed in 10 long weeks today. You know I got the blues. Can you dig it?

0: But wait, I don't think you're with me. Let's everybody get a thing going right here. Yes, yes. Yeah. Can you feel it?
1: Yeah.
0: I can't hear you. Can you feel it?
1: Yeah.
0: Yes, yes. Sounds awful good. Keep it right there, children. Keep it right there. The blues. And when you're doing the blues, they're so strong, that's really their name. They call them blues power. Yeah. And would you believe I invented blues power? Can you dig the blues power? Let everybody say yeah. Say it again, say yeah.

0: Okay, that was Randy California and his father-in-law, sorry, his stepfather, Ed Cassidy. Do you know that they are the only father and son? Don't go anywhere.
1: I'm going to just get it snapped.
0: Okay, well, we just had a visitor.
2: Yeah, delivery.
0: Yeah, in the old-fashioned way.
2: Yeah.
0: Mom brought refreshments.
2: Yep.
0: Yeah, she was on a call. She couldn't come over, and she just came over.
2: My mom is a rock star, and she's going to the World Sprints for I don't even know how many years, but it's wonderful. And she's
0: been going there for probably 25 times.
2: Singapore to represent Maui and Hawaii, and we love that.
0: Okay, well, so what do? We actually enjoyed what would have been the first night of the Newport 69 Pop Festival. A couple tidbits about this. There was supposedly and an abnormal amount of children at this show. And do you know why?
2: Why?
0: Because they said every babysitter in Los Angeles was at the concert. So no one to watch the little buckaroos. So they came. Top of the hour, you want to inform the listeners about our legal obligations here, Christopher?
2: I sure do. Everybody's lucky to be tuned in to listener-supported Mana'o Radio, KMNO Wailuku, Maui. 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
0: Well said. Couldn't have said it any better. Now, we also have some more housekeeping you need to do, and I'm going to back up so you can read it. And then we'll get back into talking Friday night at Newport 69.
2: 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All support matters now more than ever. Thank you, thank you, thank you.
0: And that tuition we paid off. Look at a proud mama. Look at my proud mama.
2: That's
0: getting
2: wonderful.
0: Ready to go to Singapore for the World Sprints for how many times is this in a row?
1: Probably 16.
0: So that would be 32 years of, I think you went longer than that. Anyway, so we spent Friday evening.
2: I remember
0: at Newport 69.
2: I was about 3 years old and I'm 38, so.
0: And that's right, we did. You were a year and a half old.
2: I remember a bunch of sheep and driving around in a Winnebago type thing.
0: We did have one of those. So you found out some interesting...
2: Yeah, I think two little fun tidbits is, you know, I'm a festival connoisseur myself, and just to look at the three-day pass to some amazing talent was a whopping
0: $15. $6 in advance, $7 at the door,
2: and
0: $15 for the weekend.
2: $15, what a score. You're taking 3 days. I mean, that
0: juxtapose that.
2: Obviously, $15 was still a lot of money back in that day, but for the prices I paid at Coachella, it's quite a bargain. The other thing is I looked up Dad's house and the location to Devonshire Downs, and it is a long 3 minutes, and I'm assuming if you had a bike and you all the nooks and crannies, it could be maybe
0: 3 minutes
2: by
0: car.
2: By car, right. But a bunch of little groms on Schwinn's.
0: We could go right through the little farmland. There was no houses.
2: So that was two cool little tidbits.
0: Yeah, so we were right there. Again, we ruled that spot. I think Uncle Johnny Silver is on the line. He would have been one of those fellers that we would raid that place anytime there was an event. So we heard the Jimi Hendrix infamous 15 minutes, which is probably, like I said, the last time they went on stage intending to play, but the next week in Denver, Noel Redding walked off the stage and to never return. Bon voyage, but he was a heck of a bass player. So we heard that, and that was fire. Then we heard him do a cover, Bob Dylan famous cover, Like a Rolling Stone, but that was at Monterey Pop when he was on his real game. Then we heard Ike and Tina, Proud Mary, and that was from 1969. Then we heard two from the Fillmore East, Joe Cocker, Feeling All Right, and The Letter. by the Box Tops. That was a cover, and I was feeling all right. That's a Dave Mason cover. Albert King, who was kind of a circuit blues guy, he was on a lot of the bills. I think he played Woodstock.
2: I wasn't really in tune with Albert King, but I really liked that song. That was real smooth.
0: Yeah, it was great. Great blues. And then Taj Mahal, and that was from 1969. That was Karina. That was Live at the Fillmore. And then Spirit. I got a line on you. And so his name, it was Randy California. And I mentioned this earlier because a friend of ours that would have been riding into Devonshire Downs with us, Tom Melton, that contacted me today through the messenger thing on your phone. And we were talking a little old school. And did you guys want to say something?
2: Yeah, I was actually talking to Mom. I know. And speaking on Saturday's lineup, you have Creedence, which they played at Mom's prom.
0: I bet they did because she's in the Bay Area.
2: She
0: yeah,
2: is.
0: Of course.
2: So that's a cool little tidbit. I thought yeah. It was rad. We got a chance. I got a chance to see John Fogerty when he came to Maui on picked up.
0: That would
2: that'd
0: be 1970,
2: off.
0: Right?
2: And he Fair was great. 1970.
3: Yeah.
2: Yep, 1970.
0: Okay, so then we heard Randy California, Ed Cassidy, and so Tom and I were talking about this. So Randy California, that was not his real name. I think it was Randy Wright, but in New York, in the mid '60s, when Jimi Hendrix was playing around in the different clubs, there was a guy, Randy from Texas, that was a guitar player. So they call him up Randy from Texas. And then when it came time for Randy Wright, I think his last name was, they would call him Randy from California. Then it just became Randy California and stuck. And again, him and his stepfather, Ed Cassidy, had a hit, and they were the only father and son hit. So that was Friday. So we were in Friday, Devonshire Downs, and you know, my son looked up on the internet about them, and you know, there was 200,000 people. They were sleeping all over all the straights and weirdos' houses, which would have been ours.
2: Yes.
0: I told them there was a guy that pulled in with New York plates. We saw him leave Friday afternoon in his jeans jacket and his jeans walking towards Devonshire Downs. We saw him come back in the morning, and then he didn't move for another 48 hours. We really thought the guy was dead. We thought it was super cool. But he got up, and one day he was just gone. But it was literally right across the street from our house. Okay, so now we're going to go Saturday show. That would have been the 21st. We've got Creedence, Steppenwolf, Jethro Tull, Eric Burdon with War, Albert Collins, another blues player, Lee Michaels, Arthur Lee with Love, and the Friends of Distinction. So we'll start out with... A Little Bad Moon Rising.
2: Oh, yeah.

Hey, we'll do one more for you. This is called Nothing Is Easy. Thanks for coming. Hope you had a good time. We'll see you next year, maybe. Huh? See you again.

0: We would have been jumping out of our shoes if we were wearing them after that set.
1: I know we're playing it pretty loud in here, and that's awesome.
0: Dude, we are cranking in here. As you know, this I told you the big benefit of this is instead of, you know, look, I like to sit down and read. I'm reading a great book of Greg Allman's autobiography right now, and I'm learning some things that are contrary to some of the other biographies I read, which is very interesting to me. But, you know, you got to force yourself to sit down for 4 hours to do anything. But what better reason to sit down and listen to music for 4 hours than doing this? So if you think
1: more.
0: I'm doing it for you folks, I am, but I'm also doing it for me. And then now my son. What a radio voice, dude.
1: I appreciate that. But I want to make a quick point, since we're having so much fun listening to this Newport 69 festival, that if you have any fun stories or experiences about any festival, this one in particular, please do call into the show. It's 808-242-5666.
0: I dare you.
1: I double dog dare you.
0: Hey, dude, he double dog dare you.
1: Yeah, you better do it
0: now. That's worse than a punch buggy. You better figure it out, man. Folks. Who's out there? 808-242-5666. Come on. But we're in Saturday night, Northridge, California. You map quested it. It's like 3 minutes from my folks' house. And we were down there every weekend sneaking in, raising habit. I was telling Chris that the guys that work there left refrigerators of food over the weekend. Pop, Coke, Bubble Up, RC Cola, and we just raided the thing. that was our stuff. So yeah. So we own that spot. That was ours. So you want to do that? Talk about Lahaina Recycling? It's like, I did it today. It's like e-recycling. And you take over, college graduate.
1: Let's do this. I appreciate this initiative for sure. And it's the Go Green Lahaina Recycling. Maui residents are invited to participate in the Go Green Lahaina Recycling Collection event on June 27th from 8 a.m. to 12 p.m. The event will take place at 300 Lahaina Luna Road near the Pioneer Mill Smokestack with entrance from Kahua Street. Accepted items include appliances, electronic waste, tires, batteries, and scrap metal. This event is presented by the Malama Maui Nui Maui I Opala. For registration and additional information, contact the event organizers. And I think this is really great. Everybody's got stuff in their backyard, and you've got to dispose of it properly.
0: And bro, for UFOB, Opala mean trash.
1: That's
0: but
1: right.
0: But did you know Kahua was on the Mauka side of the mill? So when you drove past the mill, you turn left. And the second right was Aki, and that went right to our house on Kahili, where you were conceived.
1: I do remember that.
0: You were conceived in Lahaina.
1: I don't actually remember that, but I do remember taking to me to this house. And, you know, just such an old community, and here living on the west side of the East.
0: We rented beautiful. From Jordan and Gail Nagasako of the Nagasako family. And Miss Yamada, there. Right across the street, was a public school teacher for 45 years down CAM 3 or some other schools that were around. She was wonderful. Probably in her 80s and 90s, still gardening. Unfortunately, you know, tragically, that neighborhood's no longer there.
1: And their son, he was like a professional rollerblader. Is that right?
0: That was Thumper.
1: Thumper, yes.
0: We knew Thumper since Nagasako. He was a baby. That little kid barfed on me. But yeah, no Thumper. So Gail and Jordan lived right next door to us on the same lot.
1: Cool.
0: So that was Kahua Street. All right, so we're going to finish up Saturday night for those of you that are still with us. Let's get you caught up what we heard, and then we'll actually let's do this since we're at the bottom now. Let's finish up Friday night or Saturday night, which will be Jethro Tull, Eric Burden and War, Albert Collins, Lee Michaels, Arthur Lee and Love, and the Friends of Distinction, and then we'll jump back on. But this is you got to play. Look at Jethro Tull and Creedence. These are like the Lay's potato chips or the Pringles. You just can't have one.
1: You can't.
0: You know, there's no way. It's like, which is my favorite son? I can't guess. So when you open it up, you got to play at least two or three. You know, I just can't play one and go on to the next one. So that was we'll go over it when we get back on after we finish Friday. But this is Saturday night. This is what you would have heard, because these were all recordings from somewhere right around there, 1969, 1968, 1970. Nothing newer than 1970.
1: And
0: I made sure of that.
1: Curated. Remember, call in. We double dog dare you if you got some cool stories about any music festival. We'd love to hear.
0: Or something.
1: Something. Just call
0: all
1: in.
0: All right. So, to cry you a song.
1: Let's go jam out.
2: Here's a song from this is the last album. It's a tune, a sort of riffy one. You know, it's one of those things that's all sort of on beats and 1, 2, 3, 4. A nice steady thing, if ever there was one. It's a song called To Cry You a Song, right?

0: Grazing in the grass is the gas, and can you dig it?
1: That's hip, baby.
0: Yeah, dude, that's a Friends of Distinction. It's a kind of an oddball, you know, selection, but it was a good mix. And they were supposed to have another R&B guy and Motown guy, and what happened to Marvin Gaye?
1: Yeah, he missed his flight.
0: But he did miss his flight.
1: I mean, you look at this lineup, it's just like this really great rock and blues and soul. I mean, this would have been the place to be. I would have loved to be here.
0: Well, that was Saturday night. And we were, you know, if I could bring you back to Saturday night, what it looked like in our sleepy neighborhood. So we lived across the street from an elementary school. So it was like a, you know, 5-acre, and there were streets all around it and little residential. It was very upper middle class, you know, not too pretentious, but, you know, if, on my street, if you needed a lawyer, or a doctor, or a dentist, or, you know, an advertising executive like my dad, or psychologist and psychiatrist next door to me, the Golds, yeah, you could walk down the street and say, hey, I need a lawyer. I want to sue, you know, whatever. So someone would come out to help you. But the place was overrun, and it was the coolest thing. It really was. And, I mean, we just were having a, and again, the thing got really ugly. If you look it up, I mean, there were riots. There was that group of, you know, there was 1,000 kids that would show up at these events and try and break in and just, you know, anarchy, cause anarchy. And if you read the news accounts, like 10,000 people were, or 5,000 people were riding outside while the Sunday show was going on. And by the way, Hendrix walked off the Friday night show, but he came back on Sunday and had a legendary jam with Eric Burdon. He had Mitch Mitchell. He had Billy Cox. And he also had Janis Joplin showed up. She wasn't on the bill, but she showed up. So she sang. So, but we just experienced Saturday night. But I think we have some housekeeping to do. And my college-educated son will take.
1: So, you are tuned in to listener-supported Mana'o Radio, KMNO, Wailuku, Maui, Hawaii at 91.7 and streaming worldwide at mana'oradio.com in memory of the Duncan Mac and courtesy of the Grace Family Foundation. 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And
0: 2 months.
1: 2 months after. And Woodstock learned a lot about how to deal with a major rock festival, including people crashing the gates and that kind of activity from what Newport News 69 Festival did. So they were pretty pivotal.
0: So Newport 69 turned a profit until the riots. So we were Sunday morning, you know, we were basically riding in and out of that place. And I was explaining to my son that there was a back way in there, and it was a higher elevation, but you had to know your way through the cornfields or you'd get lost. It was a maze. But we knew every little nook and cranny. So we were going up and looking over the festival, and we saw this big kind of movement of people to the right, which would have been near Zelza Avenue, which is near my sister's, or the high school. So we kind of cut across, and we ended up on the major street. And there was a full-blown riot. I saw Hell's Angels motorcycles just kicking the living shaving cream out of these people. There was cops and billy clubs, and it was pretty scary. And if you guys want to look it up, you can read the full account. But wow, what a set Saturday night had.
1: And so that starting takes us right into Sunday.
0: Well, let's talk about Saturday night. So we started out with Creedence Clearwater Revival. And a couple from Albert Hall, but they were all from 1968 or 69. We had Bad Moon Rising, Fortunate Son, and Green River. And that's probably what it would have sounded like. They're all live, and they're all from that within a year, even though, like I said, I couldn't find it. Then we had Steppenwolf, yes, Magic Carpet Ride.
1: Born to be Wild,
0: and Born to be Wild, one of my favorite songs.
1: Yeah,
0: I was probably,
1: rocks.
0: Like I said, we had just graduated sixth grade. Then, of course, Jethro Tull. Nothing Is Easy, and then To Cry a Song. That was both live from 1970. Nothing Is Easy was 69. Then we had War, Eric Burdon. So Eric Burdon, I was explaining to my son, made it. He was a big legend with the animals. But tell me something about Spilled the Wine, because it was not, Eric Burdon and War had not made it yet. And that was a big, because War came out with Lowrider and some other songs, but they, but Eric Burdon had not.
1: Spill the Wine got to number three. I mean, it really was a big hit. And
0: but when?
1: Well, it came out in May of 1970. So people who went to Newport 69, they got to see, you know, War before they got huge, before they had that one big hit that, that went to number three. And there was a real story about spilling the wine at the studio on the recording mixing set.
0: Art imitating life. Now, yeah. Another thing is, too, is Eric Burdon, I was explaining to my son, had the animals. We got to get out of this place. They had some hits in the 60s. But he started playing with War and some cool cats from L.A., and they came up with a song, Spill the Wine, and when they played it at Newport 69, it had not come out on AM radio yet, and yet not was not yet a hit. But I can tell you when it came out in May of 1970, boy, that was the song of the summer.
1: I bet. It sounds like it.
0: The song of the summer, Spill the Wine, you know, long-haired leaping gnomes. So we had Spill the Wine with War, and then Caledonia, which I always thought it was California. I really did. Albert Collins.
1: He can play some guitar.
0: Dude, that guy's, these guys are rock and blues guys.
1: His nickname was the Master of the Telecaster.
0: Hey, you know something? Good on the guys, the promoters that brought these. And look, black music and the blues was pretty regional. It was the Chitlin circuit still. But they started infiltrating these guys into these rock shows and turning them on to the white kids. And good for them, because they got what was their due, because they started rock and roll.
1: Exactly.
0: So we had Albert Collins with Caledonia Live, then Lee Michaels. And I was telling my son that Lee Michaels played, I think I was in 10th grade. And if Johnny's listening, Uncle Johnny, he'd remember this. But the word was that Lee Michaels and his drummer Frosty, that was his drummer, were going to play in our school auditorium. So the word got out on the Coconut Wireless that to bring a fatty. And as soon as the music started, fire it up. Because if there's 500 or 600 of us or 1,000 of us, they couldn't get all of us. So I made sure me and my little crew, Gavin and a surf crew, were right in the middle. Because by the time they climbed over everybody, we could, you know, we could have been clear of the evidence. But I swear to God, they started out and 500 kids fired one up. Started, sparked one up.
1: No text messages. And they just, no group text. It's a true Coconut Wireless. I love that.
0: And our school, like NARC, his name was, I can't remember his name, but any Pat, he was a NARC. He was a LAPD guy, but he was there to settle stuff out on campus. And he just pulled his hair out. There's nothing he could do. So that was, Lee Michaels, with Alone Again. Sorry, with You Know What I Mean. Then we had Arthur Lee in Love, Alone Again, Or, and that was live. And then the Friends of Distinction. It was, look, kind of a pop AM, but dude, we got to represent. There's a couple when, like, I didn't bring up Stillwater, and there's a couple small little bands that I didn't bring up. So we've gotten through Saturday, and it's 10:05, and doing this for a couple hours. Couldn't be happier that my son Chris is here with me. And now we can do some Birds, because the Birds headlined. But the headliners, ironically, went on first. I looked at the set list, and the Birds opened up. So this is actually in the same sequence as Newport 69. And how would the Birds start out? I think they'd start out like this.

0: Thank you.
1: Wow, that's Three Dog Night, Eli's Coming. I was explaining to my son here, he had never heard of them. I think you heard of Jeremiah's the Bullfrog, right?
2: Yeah, you sang that.
1: That was a little too AM radio for us, but that was live, and that was Eli's Coming. But we started off that set. I'll tell you what, before we do that, why don't you give this a little attention, because we want to bring some people together.
2: Yep, that's the
1: so
2: point.
1: I'm sliding by so you can, I'll slide back so you can read.
2: So, our mission at Monaut Radio is to bring people together in a shared love of music, and we sure do love music. We believe music has the power to inspire, make you feel alive, and build personal connections. 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On Monaut Radio, you'll hear a huge variety of musical genres that you won't find on any commercial radio. All of our playlists are personally curated by our passionate and knowledgeable DJs. We also believe in doing all we can to support local musicians and Maui music scene. At the end of the day, music is the heart of everything we do, and I have to say, that is rings true.
1: Amenski.
2: Yep. No one's hearing these kind of great stories in these this line of music anywhere else.
1: Amenski. So we are enjoying what would have been 57 years ago. That's what we said. My Newport 69, which is my son reiterated earlier, was the largest rock festival in the U.S. I think there was one in Europe that was bigger, but this preceded Woodstock. There was all but five bands. What was it?
2: There were five bands that
1: played at both.
2: At both, you're right.
1: Right, and we the one I didn't get is Sweetwater, and Sweetwater I didn't play any of because I frankly don't really remember Sweetwater. Maybe that was too much, but you know something? How could you mistake that beautiful twangy sound of the 1964 Model 360 12-string that Roger McGuinn from the Byrds played? And they were the headliners on Sunday. And they, I don't know exactly what songs they played, but I'm imagining they might have opened up with the medley, which was, we heard a Mr. Tambourine Man, Turn, Turn, Turn, To Every Season There Is a Season, To Everything There Is a Season, Mr. Tambourine Man, and 8 Miles High. And that was Roger McGuinn, and that was David Crosby. What are we doing? Someone show me.
2: Is everything
1: someone's saying we have a bad connection. I don't think so. Maybe it's this theirs because I'm seeing the thing go. All right. If we're not coming through clear, someone pick up the phone and say and call 242-5666.
2: Yes, please.
1: And sounds pretty good from this standpoint.
2: And we're having a good time. And there's a feeling of Sunday morning at a music festival when you've been having the greatest time for 2 days in a row with your friends and listening to great music and partying. And
1: on the flip side, there was nowhere to eat. There was nothing to drink. There was no food, no bathrooms.
2: Right.
1: I remember a woman, I was 12 years old. Now, fast forward four years from there, things were a bit different, but asking me if I knew where she could take a shower. She asked me if I knew where she could take a shower, and a 12-year-old kid said, no. You know, at 16, I would have said, hey, come on, my brother and I have our own entrance to the house around the service entrance. But that was then, and my older sister, Mara, she graduated high school, and I talked to her last week, told her what we were doing. She'll probably listen tomorrow, and they were there for sure. 18 years old, in their backyard, all these great bands. And that one, again, started off with the Burbs. And I mean, look at Roger McGuinn, David Crosby, Gene Clark, Chris Hillman. I mean, those guys spawned a lot of different bands. And those were the headliners on, but the headliners, from what I read, opened. So it went from the Byrds, and then we heard Mr. Spaceman after the medley. And then a couple from Three Dog Night, one Easy to Be Hard. And that has different connotations today as it would have in 1969. Today, I think it just means a little blue pill for those unfortunate souls out there. But anyway, so, and then we had Eli's Coming. And again, after maybe It's Easy to Be Hard, Eli's Coming. But anyway, that was a couple into Sunday, and we're going to end Sunday with the Young Rascals, with Green Onions from Booker T and the MGs, of course, and he played here not too long. I mean, it was probably 10 years ago now. A couple from Johnny Winter Live and Jumpin' Jack Flash, and It's My Own Fault. And then we have some from the Grassroots, Poco, and the Chambers Brothers.
2: And once again, KMNO bringing you that music that you aren't hearing anywhere else that is just truly great, and it needs to be appreciated.
1: Well, if there's anybody out there appreciated it, if the Gummies hadn't taken over, why don't we hear some Young Rascals? I mean, come on. My son's never heard this, but you're going to love this one.
2: I'm ready.

Thank you. Thank you. Just slow things down, get a little funkier, and do some blues for you right now.

0: Yo, Johnny Winter, we just heard from Sherry Rosemont. She calls me. She drives from Wailea to here. She said it was bitching, and
1: Bitching
0: we
1: set.
0: agree.
1: I agree.
0: Dude, that was great. Thanks, Sherry. I always love hearing from you. Man, how was that for Sunday?
1: I
0: By
1: just
0: right
1: feel
0: now, we're
1: like
0: getting pretty ripe.
1: I went on a little time travel back to 1969, hearing all that music in a row, Friday, Saturday, Sunday. I mean, what an event.
0: No food, no bathrooms, no order,
1: Yeah.
0: chaos. And by Sunday, everybody's getting a little
1: I
0: ripe.
1: will say though, sometimes when you rough it, it makes for the best memories.
0: Okay, well, why don't you let the folks know what the government wants them to know, and then we're going to get back into what we just heard,
1: We
0: Christopher.
1: want everybody to know that you are tuned in to listener-supported Mana'o Radio, KMNO, Wailuku, Maui, Hawaii at 91.7 FM and streaming worldwide at mana'oradio.com. 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
0: Sweet. Anyway, wow, that was a set. So we heard in that set, I mean, we heard we started out with something from the Young Rascals. We following Three Dog Night, we had the Young Rascals. That was Felix Cavallari, Eddie Brigati, Gene Cornish, and Dino Danelli. How about those guys from, I think, Staten Island or something? Grooving. And you looked up why they wrote that song, right?
1: Yeah, Groovin' was, it was a popular song, but it just,
0: Well, no, he wrote it because he only had Sundays off, right?
1: that's
0: He
1: right. He
0: worked
1: was
0: every
1: touring
0: day.
1: so much. And so they said it was just a simple thing about Sunday afternoons and walking with his girlfriend, enjoying some time off, because touring as a musician, I'm sure,
0: Timeless.
1: was pretty tough.
0: Timeless. So
1: But
0: we had
1: beautiful.
0: a Groovin', then we had the Rascals. Do you feel it? Pretty cool. The Rascals were cool. And then Green Onions. That was Booker T and the MGs. Booker T. Jones. And you know the players in that? You ever heard these names? Steve Cropper, Donald Duck Dunn. Those were basically the Blues Brothers. Yeah. Then we heard that would have been playing almost at the end of the evening on Sunday there in Devonshire Downs in Northridge, California, 57 years ago. We heard Johnny Winter live with Johnny the Winter's band with a young Edgar, sorry, young Rick Derringer. He was only 23 when he was kind of the band leader and the second guitar player. He broke out on his own later and just did Rock and Roll Hoochie-Coo and made some hits. But actually, Rick Derringer, as a 17-year-old, had a number one hit with Hang On Sloopy. Yeah, with the McCoys. Hang on, Sloopy. Sloopy, hang on. You wouldn't know that one, but
1: Nope.
0: anyway. So anyway, that was, and then we had Midnight Confessions. Oh, no, we haven't had that yet. Okay, so that's what we're going to do. We're going to finish up this night, and then we're going to play a really good, I think we're going to play Whipping Post by a nice 20-minute song to let
1: Yeah.
0: everybody, if they've been hanging on till the end of the show because they were just glued to their apps or their radios or sitting in their car and they couldn't get out, we're going to give some time to get the gummies washed down and send them off into sleep land. But we got to finish up with the Grassroots, Poco, a couple from Poco, and then the Chambers Brothers, and they will close the show.
1: Yeah, I've got to say it's been a lot of fun, and next week is going to be another great Monday, so you should tune in and call into the show if you feel like it. We're going to bring some vinyl down here. We're
0: Chris
1: going to
0: is
1: have some
0: bringing some
1: fun.
0: vinyl. Yeah, he's
1: Yeah.
0: going to bring some vinyl. I think you should bring All Things Must Pass. I gave that to you for
1: He did.
0: Christmas or something.
1: It was great. Wawa, it's one of my
0: Two of my
1: favorite.
0: sons have vinyl. Matt, my son, his brother Matt's got a nice vinyl collection too, and a really nice vinyl player. But anyway, we got a turntable in here, which I've not used a turntable in
1: Yeah,
0: 50 years.
1: we're
0: No,
1: gonna
0: probably no. The Kihei house, I had a turntable.
1: Yeah.
0: All right, so let's get on with. Let's see what we do. We have to. Oh, did we already do this one?
1: No, let's get into it
0: Oh, you
1: because
0: better do that.
1: we gotta acknowledge our
0: Gotta mahalo
1: supporters.
0: them.
1: Gotta mahalo them. So our major supporters include the Intuitive Home LLC, Holden Now No Robots, Bauer Pacific Builders, Mala Ocean Tavern, Lineage Restaurant, The Salem Family, Paia Bay Coffee and Bar, Teddy's Bigger Burgers, Manawai Farm, Lili Townsend and the Ministry of Fun, Maui Hands, and Picture It Framed. 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
0: Potter, you've been born and raised there.
1: Gotta be.
0: Born and raised. All right, so look, we're at 11 o'clock, man. We've had some fun tonight. It's kind of hot in here in the studio. What do you think?
1: Yeah, warming up. A couple of drinks will help that out, too.
0: Okay, yeah. So we're going to do Midnight Confessions by the Grassroots for all you oldsters. And we said thanks to Sherry for calling in. She calls in on her way home. She drives from Wailea and calls me pretty much every show.
1: Yeah, she said the show was bitching.
0: I'm psyched on that. All right, so let's start with some Grassroots Live. Remember, this is all from 1969 or 70 or 68, right around there. Nothing new. You know, I wanted to get the real thing, even though I didn't get it from the show. So, bingo.

0: Baby, even you don't know by now.
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0: Ah, baby, it'll never do somehow. 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You're the reason I'm a-traveling on, but don't think twice, it's all right.

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0: Okay, that was the end of the Chambers Brothers. Time has come today, and that would have been the last set of the three-day Newport 69 Pop Festival at Devonshire Downs. And if you paid the $15 and you had the three-day pass, I think you'd be leaving. I think one of two ways: elated, wonderful, or just can't wait to hell to get back to your parents' house, open the refrigerator, and take a shower. Because I remember there's some really people walking back to their cars after 3 days. I told you, the one guy came back after the first day and was crashed out in his car for 2 days, left a puddle behind, and was skedaddled out of there back to New York, I guess, back to Woodstock.
1: I mean, you got 150 to 200,000 people. You're going to have some people that had a great time and some people that I survived that weekend to tell the tale.
0: So we had Midnight Confessions. That was the Grassroots, kind of a pop. I think Sunday was the weakest lineup. But you told me the
1: Birds played early. Like, yes, they had the headliners play early on or in the evening, which is not, you know.
0: According to everything that I saw, that the headliners opened the day or the evening. But you wanted to send your beautiful wife, Angela, off with a love song that was very important to you, and that was Don't Think Twice, It's All Right by Bob Dylan. We wanted to get her because Ange was just, I mean, she's up in the Northwest, so it's, 3 hours different?
1: Yeah, and she's been listening in. She's been loving the stories. And
0: she's such a sweetheart. But we wanted to, I said, if she's going to go to bed, you play that, and we'll finish up Newport 69. It's only been 57 years. Someone could wait. So that was the whole thing, folks. We heard, 3.5 hours condensed.
1: It was like
0: 3 days.
1: It was like a little time travel back to 69 and got to feel that set list all the way through. So
0: maybe we'll do it again next year. I mean, we got several anniversaries. We got family birthdays. We got the Big Lebowski anniversary. The big one's coming up, I think, 30th year. We've got Newport 69. I think we're going to do something for Woodstock.
1: That's right.
0: And then we're going to have a whole heck a lot of fun.
1: It's kind of fun to look back in time and really to honor this music that has been kind of tried and true. And it's being played 50, 60 years later. I mean, what kind of music will be played 50 to 60 years from today?
0: Interesting. Again, we heard the Jimi Hendrix Experience, Ike and Tina Turner, Joe Cocker, Albert King, Taj Mahal, Spirit, CCR, Steppenwolf, Jethro Tull, Eric Burdon with War, Albert Collins, Lee Michaels, Arthur Lee in Love, Friends of Distinction, The Birds, Three Dog Night, Young Rascals, Booker T and the MGs, Johnny Winter, Grassroots, Poco, because it's a good feeling to know, Timothy B. Schmidt and the boys, and Chambers Brothers with Time Has Come Today. So Chris, you want to tell our fine folks that are with us about Maui Public art?
1: Yeah.
0: Like that?
1: I'm happy to share. Maui Public Art Corps announced a new artist called Good Grief, a public art pilot developed through the Lahaina Think Space Project. The Think Space, now at Queen Kaʻahumanu Center, features community stores, recordings, and art book gathering through Hui Moʻolelo. 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
0: Remember old Grandpa Jim across the street?
1: I sure do.
0: He used to do all those, he used to enter all those art things, crazy stuff.
1: What had that World War II? Yeah, no, he had World War III.
0: World War III.
1: It was a diorama, but it was very detailed.
0: Well,
1: was,
0: World War III, they were beating each other with sticks and rocks because World War III, at the end of that, that's all we'd have.
1: He was the first one to show me about a spud gun.
0: A spud gun.
1: He had the cool ones. You spray the hairspray.
0: Spray the hairspray in there and shoot it for
1: a while. I had no. That was really cool.
0: Yeah,
1: he helped me build this really cool canoe. Too.
0: We still have that.
1: The outrigger.
0: We still have it in Mom's trophy den.
1: It's beautiful. I mean, that's 30 years later.
0: Well, heck, man, whoever's still with us, I've had a blast hanging with my son, and we're gonna do it again next week because his wife and wonderful son Onyx are still out of town.
1: We miss them, but they're having fun.
0: We sure do.
1: Being with family.
0: But right now, we're gonna extend a little. Really nice tune. So if you guys are just gumming out, we got a 20-minute Really cool one, and here it goes.
2: You put your hands together for this.

0: All right, playing under my breath is You Don't Love Me, live at the Fillmore East from 1970. I'm reading Greg Allman's autobiography. I think Tim Stokes left it here. It's fantastic. And any DJs want to read it after me, I'm going to leave it here. But Chris, it's been a lot of fun tonight. I think we're going to make this a regular thing we just talked about. But it's been a good day. I did 7 hours today on the radio.
1: You went double duty.
0: I did double duty, and it was fun. A lot of fun. Heard from a lot of people. Heather Proud called,
1: you know,
0: a haiku.
1: He missed out on
0: Homegirls.
1: He missed out on some great Wind on the Water to provide all of you with the great music.
0: Well, tomorrow, hopefully, the wind's going to come back up. But we're I'm going to let you know that Manawa Radio would like to say mahalo to our past and present supporters, listeners, and underwriters, including the Ka'anabali Beach Hotel, Greg Crawford, and, of course, Kathy Collins and Barry Shannon. Without their support and yours, we at Manawa Radio couldn't do what we do. Would you like to say goodnight, Chris?
1: I would like to say goodnight, but I would love if anybody is out there still listening to listen in next week. We're going to have some fun. We're going to bring some vinyl in. Please call into the show. We appreciate it all.
0: That'll be the last Monday. Actually, I'm on Saturday from 2 to 5. Mm-hmm. I've been filling in a lot, you know, because I live right around the corner. I live a right turn and a left turn, right?
1: Sure. I might pop in 4 to 5. You might see
0: Yeah, man. It's fun.
1: Yeah, it is.
0: So anyway, I'd like to say good evening. Thank you very much.
1: Thanks for listening. Good night. Thanks for the calls.
0: Thanks for the texts. We're going to leave you guys in the capable hands of Otto. And he's going to take you through the night. So, aloha to everybody. I hope you have a wonderful evening and the gummies hit you hard.

improvisation. It's from really made that music special. That's why, you know, jazz is still, it's so strong to this day. And no matter what happens, you know, with pop music, or rock, or rap, whatever, jazz will always still be around. Human, Dexter,

that music special. That's why, you know, jazz is still, it's still strong to this day. And no matter what happens, you know, with pop music or rock or rap or whatever, jazz will always still be around.

Chicago. That's why, you know, jazz is still, it's still strong to this day. And no matter what happens, you know, with pop music, rock, rap, whatever, jazz will always still be around.

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That's why, you know, jazz is still, it's still strong to this day. And no matter what happens, you know, with pop music or rock or rap or whatever, jazz will always still be around.

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1: Total jazz bowl. Like to introduce the band, ladies and gentlemen, Mr. Mike Rumman on guitar. Tracy Marks on piano. There are no words to adequately describe Mr. Tom Harrison on bongos and cool vocals. Mr. Ron Stelting on all kinds of stuff. Keep an eye on him. He's got a big Sapporo beer can that he's going to bring out at some point as a percussion instrument.

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my guitar came, sang the blue day where I go. 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

That's all right. 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If you mistreat Fort Tolman, I swear it's coming back home to you.

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Breathe deep the gathering gloom. Watch lights fade from every room. Bedsitter people look back and lament another day's useless energy spent. Impassioned lovers wrestle as one. Lonely man cries for love and has none. New mother picks up and settles her son. Senior citizens wish they were young. Cold-hearted orb that rules the night removes the colors from our sight. 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
1: Another level. That what you're doing is that
2: Yeah, I'm lounging. I got my man Donald Byrd on the horn. I want to give a big shout out to my little man Nico. He's 2 years old. He's away visiting his grandma's, but I miss him dearly.

East to the pioneers, but I gotta try and clear my throat. Check out what I wrote. You can't tap into this unless you know the roots. Word.

now. No more turntable. Boy, if the DJ's up there, he's not really doing nothing. You know, he's just scratching over the DAC. And basically what we do is press up instrumental tracks to everything we do. Because when rap started with what they did was, which was so ingenious, was to create a whole form of urban style music from just two turntables and two records and a microphone.

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And Mana'o Radio is also grateful to our past and present supporting listeners and underwriters, including Gail Lewis, Marvin and Fran Buchanan, John McGraw, Makai Power Systems, and many more. Mahalo to them and to all of our supporters for keeping Mana'o Radio on the air with eclectic alternative entertainment for the Valley Isle of Maui and beyond. Starting the show out with Balthus. This one is called Liminal Stages. And here we got another one from them called Eternal Flow. Starting the day right with some psychedelic instrumentals from Balthus. That's Balthvs. And I also wanted to remind you that Maui residents are invited to attend a free renter's rights training on June 24th. That's tomorrow from 5 to 7 p.m. at Roots Reborn, located at 285 West Ka'ahumanu Avenue, Unit 101B in Kahului. The training will provide information on housing rights, disaster recovery responsibilities, landlord-tenant issues, and available community resources. The event is open to both tenants and landlords. Free dinner and childcare will be available for participants. And for more information, you can contact the Maui Housing Hui. I'm going to get into this music, but before I go, just in case nobody told you, you are tuned to listener-supported Mana'o Radio, KMNO, Wailuku, Maui, Hawaii, at 91.7 FM and streaming worldwide at manaoradio.com in memory of Duncan Mack and courtesy of the Grace Family Foundation. 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

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Thank you for joining. Want to send some shout outs. Want to say what's up to Aaron, the upcountry ace downtown, the great and legendary Alan Cooperstein, the one and only Toddzilla, Jeff Griffin, the powerful visionary Jeff Griffin. Couldn't do any of this without you folks. You've done so much for me. I appreciate all of you reaching out. And I want to thank my underwriters, the law firm of Lowenthal and Lowenthal and Automatic AV Installation. 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They're on the web at lowenthal-hawaii.com. And in that last set, we heard Eternal Flow from Balthus, Are You a Hypnotist, by the Flaming Lips. Akaizi gave us Reintroduction. We heard Genius of Love from Tom Tom Club, Living in the New In from DJ Vadim and Sena. Four Hero gave us Orion Dallas Dub Mix. We heard Chalice Load from Windstrong, Vibration Ship by Robbie. Sue George gave us Rebel Rebel. We heard Wax Taylor with Road is Rough. Blackalicious gave us On Fire Tonight. And right now underneath my voice, this is Medeski, Schofield, Martin, and Wood. This tune is called Miles Behind. And before we go to the news, we're going to do a little something from Weapon of Choice. This is Mana'o Radio.

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1: From Feature Story News in Brussels, I'm William Denslow. Iran has accused the United Arab Emirates of actively participating in military strikes against Iran. The comments were made during a heated exchange at the BRICS Security Summit in New Delhi on Tuesday. India's National Security Advisor opened the two-day gathering of security chiefs from all 11 BRICS nations by welcoming the reopening of the Strait of Hormuz. Neha Punia reports.
2: Ajit Doval, when he threw open that discussion earlier on Tuesday, said that there is cautious optimism about that deal, and he's really hoping, along with other BRICS members, that this will stick, because that will have a huge impact on energy security for much of the global south. It'll also help clear up supply chain issues and bottlenecks that have impacted everything from fuel supply to fertilizer supply for member countries.
1: India's foreign ministry said Beijing and Delhi have made progress towards a gradual normalization of ties, while Beijing's readout urged both countries to respect each other's core interests. The meeting is Wang Yi's first visit to India since August last year, and is seen as laying the groundwork for a possible visit by Chinese President Xi Jinping to India for the BRICS summit later this year. Ishan Garg reports from New Delhi.
3: So far, the BRICS bloc has been facing internal friction, mainly due to US-Iran war, with two members of the BRICS bloc, the UAE and Iran, finding themselves on the opposite sides of the conflict. But apart from the main security chiefs meeting, bilateral meetings are also catching attention. India's national security advisor met with China's foreign minister Wang Yi, who is here in New Delhi for the BRICS talks, with both countries saying that they want to advance the relationship over the next few months and years.
1: Co-mediators Pakistan and Qatar say the opening round of US-Iran peace talks in Switzerland were conducted in a positive and constructive atmosphere. The talks are the first under the 60-day window set out by the Islamabad Memorandum, the 14-point framework agreement signed last week to end the war, with Iran's nuclear program and ballistic missile arsenal still unresolved. Hira Mustafa reports for Islamabad.
4: High-level talks with the Pakistani Prime Minister Shehbaz Sharif, as well as the Foreign Minister Ishaq Dar. Officials here in the capital are hoping that the lifting of some sanctions from Iran during the Lucerne summit is paving a way to restart the progress on Iran-Pakistan gas pipeline that will help strengthen the economic cooperation between the two countries, which has been stalled over the years due to sanctions on Iran.
1: And a heatwave continues to blanket Europe. The UK is set to record its hottest day in June on record, with temperatures expected to top 35 degrees Celsius or 95 degrees Fahrenheit. From bureaus worldwide, this is FSN.
5: With FSN Spotlight, I'm Simon Marks. It's been 10 years to the day since the British public decided to remove the United Kingdom from the European Union. A referendum result showed 52% of the country favouring withdrawal against 48% who wanted to stay in. Amid the current political turmoil in Britain, attention is being paid to the post-Brexit balance sheet. Anant Menon is Professor of European Politics at King's College London.
6: The root of Brexit is a trade-off, okay? And it's a trade-off between political autonomy and market access. So if you're someone who thinks, actually, I want immigration policy, trade policy, regulatory policy to be made by my government in London without anyone else getting involved in it, then Brexit has worked, in the sense that we now have that regulatory independence, the freedom to do our own trade deals, the freedom to set our own immigration policy. But, and the trade-off was always implicit in this, at a cost, which means that we no longer have easy access to the European market, so we've paid an economic price for that freedom. There has been an economic impact of Brexit, that's definitely the case. But secondly, it's also, I think, true that people look at the overall state of the economy and come to a conclusion about Brexit about that. And the overall state of the economy is not simply down to Brexit.
5: Today, majorities of British voters say they want the UK to return to the European Union. But as we will hear from Professor Menon tomorrow, that is a very complicated journey.
1: The main news again. Iran has accused the United Arab Emirates of actively participating in military strikes against Iran. The comments were made during a heated exchange at the BRICS Security Summit in New Delhi. Co-mediators Pakistan and Qatar say the opening round of US-Iran peace talks in Switzerland were conducted in a positive and constructive atmosphere. And a heatwave continues to blanket Europe. The UK is set to record its hottest day in June on record. And that's the latest feature story news. William Denslow reporting.
0: Thank you, William Densolo.
7: Yes, the big inferno.
0: The big inferno, William Densolo. And the feature story news report is brought to you each and every week, day, at 7 a.m., 12 noon, and 5 p.m. every Monday through Friday. 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And we've had some showers here in Wailuku already today. And Aaron, the upcountry ace downtown, is predicting that we're going to have some wordy weather today. Let's see. Oh, my God. My goodness, this is some wordy weather. And they repeat themselves. This is my problem. They repeat themselves. Okay, here we go. Overnight, scattered showers. Mostly cloudy with a low around 73. North wind around 10 miles per hour. Chance of precipitation is 40%. And new precipitation amounts of less than a tenth of an inch possible. Then scattered showers, which we've already heard that. Partly sunny with a high near 83, breezy with a north wind 10 to 16 miles per hour, with gusts as high as 22 miles per hour. Chance of precipitation is 40%. New precipitation amounts between a tenth and a quarter of an inch are possible. And tonight, scattered showers. Mostly, they say it three times, they repeat themselves. Mostly cloudy with a low around 75, breezy with a north wind 11 to 16 miles per hour with gusts as high as 22 miles per hour. Heard that before too. Chance of precipitation is 40% and new precipitation amounts of less than a tenth of an inch are possible. And yeah, I noticed they also will say partly sunny and mostly cloudy, or partly cloudy and partly sunny. Interchangeably. You can't fool me, William Densolo. I know what's going on there. My IQ may be so low, but I can still figure this out so quickly. This is the Marcus Spring Show. It's 7:09 in the 808 state, and we are so happy to present you so much music. I'm here with you till 10 a.m. today on the greatest little radio station in the world. 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

to send some shout outs. Want to say what's up to Sammy, Lillian, and Louisa. Want to say what's up to Danny Williams. Want to say what's up to everybody reaching out.

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Also want to say what's up to the legendary Tom Littell. Big thanks to Tom Littell for everything.

Oh, yes. You are tuned to listener-supported Mana'o Radio. This is the Marcus Springs Show. Thank you for joining. 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The Think Space, now at Kahumanu Center, features community stories, recordings, and artwork gathered from Hui Mo'olelo. Artists must attend a site visit June 23rd, 24th, or 25th from 10 a.m. to 3 p.m. to engage with materials and develop proposals. The project explores themes of grief, memory, and connection through public art. 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And that means that's today, tomorrow, and Thursday from 10 a.m. to 3 p.m. You can learn more at mauipublicart.org. And let's see here. We heard a lot of music in that last set, so I wanted to bring you up to date. That way you can't ever say I didn't bring you up to date, too. No one can say that. Even if William Densolo or Ross Cullen on the news says it, then you know that is not true. No one can say that about me. Well, they could. They would just not be being truthful. But let's see here. We want to see what this music is. Even I need to take... What does this say? Look at this. Oh, my goodness. Can you see this? No, you can't. This is radio. In that last set of music, we heard Weapon of Choice with Just Cause She's Nice. Quantic gave us A Life Worth Living. Followed that up with Cool in the Gang, Give It Up. Amari gave us Hate to Love You, where you heard Don't Sweat the Technique from possibly the greatest rap duo of all time, Eric B and Rakim. Katronata gave us Weight Off. Daryl Reeves did The Messenger featuring Rashida Ali. Follow that up with Winter Is Coming by RJD2, Flow With It from St. Paul and the Broken Bones. 1000 Watts, once again by Quantic. We heard Yabba U with Death Trap, Live Trap, aka Death Trap 12-inch mix. The Frighteners gave us Purple. We heard School Skankin' from Dennis Bavel Dub Band. We just heard Solar Plexus from the Motet. And right now, underneath my voice, this is Blundetto. This tune is called Final Goodbye. And it is 7:59 in the 808 state. I'll be back to talk with you a little bit, but let the music do the talking.

Welcome to your superhero adventure kit. First, carefully put your mask on. Lock it in place. Second, make sure your armor is superhero tight. Then, put on your big boots and activate the lasers. Once the lasers are activated, don that big red cape and blast off! These aren't comic book pages anymore. This is real life. And remember, tell a gangster friend to join in, because every hero

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This is the Marcus Spring Show. Thank you for joining. It means the world to me. Wanted to let you know what we heard in that last set, because we heard a lot. We started that last set out with Blondetto. That tune was called Final Goodbye, featuring Tommy Guerrero. And if you're a professional skateboarding fan since the 80s, yes, that's that Tommy Guerrero. We heard Childish Gambino with Have Some Love. Funkadelic gave us Can You Get to That? Thievery Corporation did Sound the Alarm. One of my favorite groups of all time, the Happy Mondays, gave us Loose Fit, 12-inch version. Dharma Punks from Grand Tapestry followed that. This Generation by A Tribe Called Quest. We heard The Boss from Pete Rock. Misrepresented People from AC Alone. All For You. I'm sorry, Misrepresented People by Stevie Wonder. All For You by AC Alone. Czarface with Don the Armor. We heard Cold Blood Shop Talk version 1. We just heard Kebab Connection from Dunkelbunt. And right now underneath my voice, this is Last Night on Earth by Herbalizer. Want to send a shout out to the very fun and popular Kelly Bowden. And also to the visionary Jeff Griffin. And of course, to Aaron, the upcountry ace downtown. He's our ace. To everybody reaching out. Toddzilla. Oh, my mom is listening too. Shout out to my mom. Shout out to everybody saying such nice and beautiful things to me this morning. I wish everybody could have all the joy and positivity that comes towards me on Tuesday morning. Mana'o Radio, you are fantastic. Our audience is some of the most awesome people I've ever met. But let's get back to Tonight on Earth by Herbalizer. I hope you enjoy your time today on Earth and have a beautiful life on any planet or star you see fit. 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

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Would you like to dance with me? We are doing the cosmic slop.

0: At this time, we would like to play a tune that was composed by my worthy constituent, Mr. Dizzy Gillespie, in the year of 1942. Sincerely hope you do enjoy Salt Peanuts.
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And let's see, we've heard a lot of music in the last set. We gave you Stranded on Earth from The Herbalizer, Skank in the Air from Chinese Man, Roots and Culture from Mikey Dread and Pistoleros by Dub Pistols. George Clinton gave us Cosmic Slop. We heard There's Enough from Gowdy. Salt Peanuts, Chocolate Covered Nut from Liquid Soul followed that. And right now underneath my voice, this is Fred Wesley and the New JBs with Breaking Bread. And now we're going to change it up just a little bit. This is something from the Dub Pistols also. This is 6 Million Ways to Live. And this is Mana'o Radio. Enjoy this.

mattress with no bouncing sharp cactus. Blanket leaving scratches across the atlas. Building above civilians. Takes two looks to recognize the villains. Two blinks to make your heart sing. 360 degrees like a roller rink. That's how my life moves upon a solar ring.

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This is the Marcus Spring Show. And just wanted to remind you that Mana'o Radio's major supporters include the Intuitive Home LLC, Holden Now No Robots, Bauer Pacific Builders, Mala Ocean Tavern, Lineage Restaurant, the Salem Family, Paia Bay Coffee and Bar, Teddy's Bigger Burgers, Manavai Farm, Lily Townsend and the Ministry of Fun, Maui Hands, and Picture It Framed. 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

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And in that last set of music, we heard 07 with Somersault, and then they also did You, a.k.a. Liku Fanele. We heard Zap Mama with Vivre, Mutilated Lips from Ween. Afro-Celt Sound System gave us Release, New Eurekan Soul Mix, and right now underneath my voice, this is Dub Syndicate with Hey Jeff. 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And that's it for me, folks. I'll talk to you next week.

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1: Aloha! Aloha.

Music from Julian Lage and his group. Yeah, that's right. That's what we got there. And Ymir Deodato with Al Jarreau. Kenny Burrell was in that set, and the oh-so-talented. And they belong right here on Maui, and we love having them. Phil and Angela Benoit opened up the show with Moonlight Saving Time and Humdrum Blues. That's right. 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Shout out to everyone on this list, and thanks for supporting Mana'o Radio. Shout out to Marcia, Roger, Janet, and Jen in Oregon, Shiro Mori in Osaka, Japan, Wayne, Sue, and Annie, St. Augustine, Florida. Our salute to the Maui Fire Department. Shout out to Squirt, Elizabeth Ashley in Kula, the Lamberts in Kula, Eddie Fisher, Agostino, Al Sheck, Barb Bezdacek, Captain Ray Mayron, Mikey B. in Lahaina, Paul Beatty, Jim and Andrea Harris, Billy Baldwin, John Malloy, Tom and Yvonne Ricciuti, The Dapper Dressed, Paul James Brown, and Sean Edel, NHC, Music Calendar Guy, Mr. Tim, Queen of Chocolate, Lauren Muth, Heather and the Haiku Homegirls, 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Collins, Lyle Matheson, Mr. Sheps, Dr. B, JJ, John Bruce, Cash Kelly, Tom Littell, Daryl Scott, Serotonin, Billy Bianzo, Linda Lopez, Sweet Mama D, Cap Black, Jeremy J, Paul Alkire, Michael Buono and his lovely wife, Heather, Tom Stryker, Maui Sarah, Debbie Horner, Jimmy Mack, Tim in Haiku, Johnny Pinata, Michelle Pinata, My Tooth Fairy, Kanani Surgeon, The News Queen, Miss Chelsea Davis, Cambria Moss, Smiles Yoshida, Deneen, Michael B., Curry S, Double D, Corky, Pat Wellington, Ma Lu, Yona and Phil Smith, Susie Mack, Olinda Dan, Michael Guzlak, Saxman Larry, Beefy and Gaston, Gina, Bruce Bogey, Keith Rainey, Abra, and Jeff Helmer, Chef Richard, Mr. Incognito, Laura Lodato, the amazing.

0: Her name is Roxy Koss. And we also heard from Chris Standring and two tunes from Denny Zeitlin and his trio. Yes, we did. Have you ever wanted to improve your public speaking skills? Well, I have. Do you feel like your lack of skills or confidence has held you back from a job promotion? 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That's right. 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

0: just singing along with Flora Purim. Before Flora, we heard from Adam Cohen. That's right. Okay. 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Blue Ginger Resort Wear, Harovitz and Tilly, LLC, Pogan Pole Kitchens, Hawaii, Broth Cafe at Alive and Well, Outrigger Ka'anapali Beach Resort, John Cadman's Baila Baila Studio, and Sun King Incorporated in Kahului, many, many more. We say thank you, thank you, thank you.
1: 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With just a couple clicks, I found Friday, June 26th, Brittany Paiva with Andrew Molina are at Pro Arts Playhouse. Starts at 7:30 p.m. Saturday, the 27th, check out the Pete Sebastian Trio in Kula at Ocean Vodka from 5 to 7 p.m. And on Sunday the 28th, Katie Lady and the Most Excellent Fellows are swinging at Sunset Jazz at the Kuya Chocolate Factory in Lahaina with two shows, 5 and 7:30 p.m. There's a lot more to see, so go and check out Music Tonight. 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

out. About that, then you should stay out. Run your shit. So many artists lack your pain. What's the fake bout? About that, then you should stay out. Royal gift here. Royal gift here.

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0: Gil Evans right here on Manao Radio. This reminder that coming your way at the top of the hour is a feature story news report right here on Manao Radio. 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Don't touch that mouse.
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Stephen Kowalczyk goes under that name for that tune. 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And thank you so much for joining me today. I am Jimmy C, and my show is underwritten by Maui Grown Therapies, a state-licensed medical cannabis dispensary. 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They have, right? Yes, they have.

0: From Feature Story News in Brussels, I'm William Denslow. Iran has accused the United Arab Emirates of actively participating in military strikes against Iran. The comments were made during a heated exchange at the BRICS Security Summit in New Delhi on Tuesday. India's National Security Advisor opened the two-day gathering of security chiefs from all 11 BRICS nations by welcoming the reopening of the Strait of Hormuz. Neha Punia reports.
1: Ajit Doval, when he threw open that discussion earlier on Tuesday, said that there is cautious optimism about that deal, and he's really hoping, along with other BRICS members, that this will stick because that will have a huge impact on energy security for much of the global south. It will also help clear up supply chain issues and bottlenecks that have impacted everything from fuel supply to fertilizer supply for member countries.
0: India's foreign ministry said Beijing and Delhi have made progress towards a gradual normalization of ties, while Beijing's readout urged both countries to respect each other's core interests. The meeting is Wang Yi's first visit to India since August last year, and is seen as laying the groundwork for a possible visit by Chinese President Xi Jinping to India for the BRICS summit later this year. Ishan Garg reports from New Delhi.
2: So far, the BRICS bloc has been facing internal friction, mainly due to US-Iran war, with two members of the BRICS bloc, the UAE and Iran, finding themselves on the opposite sides of the conflict. But apart from the main security chiefs meeting, bilateral meetings are also catching attention. India's National Security Advisor met with China's Foreign Minister Wang Yi, who is here in New Delhi for the BRICS talks, with both countries saying that they want to advance the relationship over the next few months and years.
0: Co-mediators Pakistan and Qatar say the opening round of US-Iran peace talks in Switzerland were conducted in a positive and constructive atmosphere. The talks are the first under the 60-day window set out by the Islamabad Memorandum, the 14-point framework agreement signed last week to end the war, with Iran's nuclear program and ballistic missile arsenal still unresolved. Hira Mustafa reports for Islamabad.
3: High-level talks with the Pakistani Prime Minister Shehbaz Sharif, as well as the Foreign Minister Ishaq Dar. Officials here in the capital are hoping that the lifting of some sanctions from Iran during the Lucerne summit is paving a way to restart the progress on Iran-Pakistan gas pipeline that will help strengthen the economic cooperation between the two countries, which has been stalled over the years due to sanctions on Iran.
0: And a heat wave continues to blanket Europe. The UK is set to record its hottest day in June on record, with temperatures expected to top 35 degrees Celsius or 95 degrees Fahrenheit. From bureaus worldwide, this is FSN.
4: With FSN Spotlight, I'm Simon Marks. It's been 10 years to the day since the British public decided to remove the United Kingdom from the European Union. A referendum result showed 52% of the country favouring withdrawal against 48% who wanted to stay in. Amid the current political turmoil in Britain, attention is being paid to the post-Brexit balance sheet. Anant Menon is Professor of European Politics at King's College London.
5: The root of Brexit is a trade-off, okay? And it's a trade-off between political autonomy and market access. So if you're someone who thinks, actually, I want immigration policy, trade policy, regulatory policy to be made by my government in London without anyone else getting involved in it, then Brexit has worked in the sense that we now have that regulatory independence, the freedom to do our own trade deals, the freedom to set our own immigration policy. But, and the trade-off was always implicit in this, at a cost, which means that we no longer have easy access to the European market, so we've paid an economic price for that freedom. There has been an economic impact of Brexit, that's definitely the case. But secondly, it's also, I think, true that people look at the overall state of the economy and come to a conclusion about Brexit about that. And the overall state of the economy is not simply down to Brexit.
4: Today, majorities of British voters say they want the UK to return to the European Union. But as we will hear from Professor Menon tomorrow, that is a very complicated journey.
0: The main news again. Iran has accused the United Arab Emirates of actively participating in military strikes against Iran. The comments were made during a heated exchange at the BRICS Security Summit in New Delhi. Co-mediators Pakistan and Qatar say the opening round of US-Iran peace talks in Switzerland were conducted in a positive and constructive atmosphere. And a heatwave continues to blanket Europe. The UK is set to record its hottest day in June on record, And that's the latest Feature Story news. William Denslow reporting.
6: 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Well, let's see. Scattered showers expected today. Partly sunny skies otherwise. Highs near 83 degrees. Little breezy. North wind, 10 to 16 miles per hour. Gusts as high as 22. Tonight, scattered showers again. Mostly cloudy skies. Lows around 75 degrees. Still a little breezy. And tomorrow, scattered showers, partly sunny skies, highs near 83 degrees. That's right. 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

0: Candace Springs right there on that vocal, along with Charlie Parker, where we're going to hear more from that CD in just a little bit. We also heard from Gabriella Anders, Ike Quebec, and Nestor Torres started the set off. You know, when it comes to medical emergencies, it's crucial for Hawaii hospitals to have an ample blood supply on hand. 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And yeah, they can use your help for sure.
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You really gotta see this. It was published in the Paris Review. They had a critic coming through. Charlie, they say you knew the king of 52nd Street. And all the fools at Jimmy Ryan's don't pay any mind to what they say. You scare them silly when you play. Charlie, they're saying you're the king of 52nd Street. Goes on and on about you. Says you are the revolution wave. He says the world has never seen. Charlie, race me to the bed. I think our luck has finally changed.

Is they know they be running out of time. Deep down they all know that is true. Charlie, they know you the king of 52nd Street. And there's been every kind of trouble, from the knocks up to the poverty row. But now the sun is gonna shine. Charlie, you always been the king of 52nd Street. City singing hallelujah, with the chorus swinging 4x4. That song they're singing is for you, Charlie. They're singing for the king of 52nd Street.

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Harry Connick Jr. right there, and boy, he just gets on the list of the vocalists that I envy, that's for sure. So hang in there, we'll see what happens. 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
0: Listen, Michael, did you know that Jimmy C is a great musician?
1: Yeah, he sings.
0: He plays drums, too.
1: Oh, what a lucky guy.
0: Boy, I'll tell you, you know, this guy. And you know something about this guy?
1: What?
0: He loves other musicians.
1: Oh.
0: And I tell you what, he treats everybody so fairly and so nicely.
1: Yep, he's a good guy. 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
1: You know, if you're going to listen to my show on Tuesdays, it's one thing you're going to have to put up with, and that's all these great singers that I just love to hear, and they do it so well. So there you go. That's an example right there, Nancy Wilson. We got more from her coming up in just a little bit. We also heard from Eric Marienthal. Eddie Harris was in that set, and Leo Wright somewhere in there started things off. Manawa Radio, 91.7 FM, continues to bring eclectic non-commercial radio to listeners here on the island of Maui and beyond, thanks to the support of listeners like Tom Kowalski. That's right, Tom Kowalski, Daryl Singh, John McGraw, and many others. And we say thank you, thank you, thank you, thank you, thank you.

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I'm Ray Mayron. 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Thanks so much for tuning into Mana'o Radio. A big mahalo to Jimmy C for another great feast of jazz. He's way too modest. He just calls it a taste of jazz. It's a veritable feast. All right, let's get started with some music here on Jetstream.